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0: 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That's Wage War with Blindfold. 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
1: California is now the third state to recognize Diwali as an official statewide holiday.
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1: Diwali. 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
1: On Monday, Governor Gavin Newsom signed a bill recognizing the holiday. Diwali, known as the Festival of Lights, it symbolizes light of good overcoming the evils of darkness. It's celebrated by Hindus, Sikhs, Buddhists, and Jains. The bill authorizes public schools and community colleges to close on Diwali and also allows for paid time off for the holiday for state employees and school employees.
2: Oh, there you go.
1: That sounds like good news all around.
2: Actually, yeah. 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
1: Quite a bit of cloudiness tonight, upper 50s. We'll see a lot of cloudiness Friday with a few showers, especially in the mountains. Highs tomorrow will be quite mild, mid-70s. Clearing Friday night, upper 40s, turning sunny on Saturday, mid-60s. Partly sunny, near 60 on Sunday, showers on Monday. This is Mountain Morning Show meteorologist Russ Merle from the NormsUsedCars.com weather desk.
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0: The Mountain of Pure Rock, TOS, new music from Nevertell, that's called Last Breath. And before that, a killer classic from the Red Hot Chili Peppers, bringing us back to the 90s with Scar Tissue. And speaking of the 90s, join Jay Stu for the 90s at noon. He serves up a full hour of nothing but pure rock for you guys. And the other day he was saying to twist his arm, so give him something hard to play, like, you know, Green Jelly or something like that. We get another Rock Slide coming up. Theory of a Dead Man, Aerosmith, and Van Halen are all in there on the Mountain of Pure Rock, TOS.
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2: Quite a bit of cloudiness tonight, upper 50s. We'll see a lot of cloudiness Friday with a few showers, especially in the mountains. Highs tomorrow will be quite mild, mid-70s. Clearing Friday night, upper 40s, turning sunny on Saturday, mid-60s. Partly sunny, near 60 on Sunday, showers on Monday. This is Mountain Morning Show meteorologist Russ Murley from the NormsUseCars.com weather desk.

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2: Oh, God. 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
1: Sushi?
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0: TOS, a new single from Moon Fever that's called Bury Me. Before that, a killer classic from Pearl Jam with Daughter. This is After Hours with Nikki. I'm filling in for Chris Rush, brought to you by Farmingdale Self Storage. We got another Rock Slide coming right up, so stay right here. Linkin Park is going to kick it off on TOS, the Mountain of Pure Rock.
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Quite a bit of cloudiness tonight, upper 50s. We'll see a lot of cloudiness Friday with a few showers, especially in the mountains. Highs tomorrow will be quite mild, mid-70s. Clearing Friday night, upper 40s, turning sunny on Saturday, mid-60s. Partly sunny, near 60 on Sunday, showers on Monday. This is Mountain Morning Show meteorologist Russ Murley from the NormsUseCars.com weather desk.

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0: TOS, that is Ninth Key with Happy Feels Like. Before that, Nirvana, Come As You Are. 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I'm filling in for Chris Rush tonight. I'm about ready to wrap things up, but I'll be back tomorrow. 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We also got Black Sabbath coming up on the Mountain of Pure Rock.
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1: Two people are in custody following a Brattleboro, Vermont drug bust. Police say a search warrant was executed at a property on Harris Place this week. Investigators say felony amounts of cocaine and fentanyl were seized along with cash and multiple firearms.

0: Police arrested Scott Kilbasa and Ella Thorne Thompson on multiple drug charges. They're being held on bail. Boy, he missed his calling. He shouldn't have been a drug dealer. 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
1: Or,
0: Scott Kilbasa.
1: Or
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0: 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When it comes to trucks, there's only one name you need to know. 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

0: TOS. New music from Muse, that's called Cryogen. Before that, a killer classic from Black Sabbath with Fairies Wear Boots. This story time, this reminds me of this TikTok video that I came across the other day with this guy supposedly videotaped like a real actual fairy in the woods. It is so weird. It is such a weird video. This is a video from a really long time ago, so he didn't use AI. I'm not saying it's true, but all I'm saying is that there's some dude that like goes in the woods and tries to like capture fairies and videotapes it and then upload it on TikTok. I don't know what's going on with the world, dude. Anyway, thanks so much for hanging out with me tonight. This is Nikki. I'm filling in for Chris Rush. I will be back tomorrow. I'm going to leave you with another rock slide. Foo Fighters are in there. AC/DC and Red Hot Chili Peppers on the Mountain of Pure Rock. TOS.
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0: quite a bit of cloudiness tonight, upper 50s. We'll see a lot of cloudiness Friday with a few showers, especially in the mountains. Highs tomorrow will be quite mild, mid-70s. Clearing Friday night, upper 40s, turning sunny on Saturday, mid-60s. Partly sunny, near 60 on Sunday, showers on Monday. This is Mountain Morning Show meteorologist Russ Murley from the NormsUsedCars.com weather desk.
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And that takes its time. 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And you know what I'm talking about. Just let me know if you wanna go to that home out on the range. 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

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I say you look so fine that I really wanna make you mine. 4, 5, 6, come on and get your kicks. 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
1: Here's a good story from France. A ferry company has apologized after what it described as an adult film was mistakenly broadcast in the lounge television to passengers after the end of a Grand Prix race. So people were down there watching some racing, and then when the race was over, for some reason, it switched to hardcore porn. Quote, children were left screaming after hardcore porn was played on the ferry from France to Sussex. Screaming for more, I'm sure. 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

0: From the Mountain Broadcast Complex, a bona fide tourist attraction, it's the Mountain Morning Show. And now, here he is, featured in our brochure, it's Jay Stu, playing the part of Tomo.
1: Alrighty, how about that? Good morning. Lovely day out there. The Mountain Morning Show is officially in progress. Jay Stu here today, filling in for Tomo. And of course, a hearty and heartfelt good morning must go out to Mandy. Good morning to you, Mandy.
2: Oh my goodness. Good morning.
1: Pretty exciting day, being Friday and all, right?
2: It's so exciting.
1: Of course.
2: It's like Monday, only backwards.
1: Oh, that's even better. So it's like Monday in reverse.
2: Yep.
1: It's like reverse Monday.
2: Yep.
1: Which is not as exciting as reverse cowgirl.
2: No, but definitely less dangerous.
1: Also true. Now, along those lines, you ever heard the expression big nose, big hose?
2: I've heard the thing about the big feet. I didn't know this about the nose.
1: Oh, you've heard big feet, big meat, of course.
2: Right.
1: Well, according to a recent study a couple years ago in Japan, they found a direct link between the size of a man's nose and the length of his penis.
2: So I assume you're saying that the bigger the nose, the longer the penis?
1: Yes.
2: Okay.
1: This is apparently actually, well, true near as they can tell. They studied a bunch of cadavers and basically measured the nose of the person and the, how did they describe it? The stretched penile length. So basically they took the guy's limp wiener.
2: They grabbed it with forceps and just pulled. Yeah.
1: Or a rubber glove in their thumb and forefinger. I mean, it is Japan.
2: Well, so yes. But usually it's very scientific over there too, so.
1: True. Oh, I'm sure there was a lab involved. I'm sure there was government funding of all sorts. But it says here, researchers measured the men's noses, bodies, and genitals and found that men with larger noses tended to have longer stretched penile lengths, while nose had only a weak relationship to do with the size of testicles.
2: Wow.
1: So it's got your nose and your nuts got nothing to do with each other.
2: So the guy with the micro penis, where, you know, it was less than an inch long,
1: right,
2: must have, like, no nose.
1: His nose actually goes in.
2: He has an innie nose.
1: Yeah. He has a concave nose.
2: Yes. Okay, well, that makes sense. So the next time I see somebody with a very small nose, I'm going to know what's up.
1: Right. And or if you see men around you from now on talking to you like this, you know, sort of with just their hand covering their face, they're like, hey, Mandy, what's going on? They obviously have something to hide.
2: We totally have a coworker that does that. I'll tell you who off air.
1: Fair enough. All right. It's supposed to be warm today, but also potential for some rain and some stuff like that, which isn't as fun. But we're going to hear all about it. We got news, sports, and weather coming right up next.
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2: It is 6:13 here at the Mountain of Pure Rock TOS. Here's everything you need to know, beginning with meteorologist Russ Merle. Oh, I got to hold on. I actually have to hold on. Russ Merle.
16: Good morning. We'll see a lot of cloudiness today. Spotty showers, especially north and mountains. Warm, middle to upper 70s. Clearing tonight, cooler, middle to upper 40s. Sunshine, mid-60s tomorrow. Clear Saturday night, middle to upper 30s. Partly sunny on Sunday, 61 to 65. Spotty showers on Monday, low to mid-60s. This is Mountain Morning Show meteorologist Russ Merle from the NormsUseCars.com weather desk.
2: In sports, I think some football might have happened. Let's see. Yeah. The Browns and the Steelers kicked off week 4 of the NFL with a bang as Cleveland topped Pittsburgh 27-24 on Thursday Night Football. The action continues. Really? Yeah, they do that, I think, every Thursday during the football season. The action continues Sunday with the Washington Commanders facing the Indianapolis Colts in London. I love how they're taking things abroad.
1: Yes.
2: Elsewhere, first place in the AFC West is up for grabs when the Las Vegas Raiders host the Kansas City Chiefs. Then, in primetime, the Carolina Panthers host the Detroit Lions on Sunday Night Football. Week 4 wraps up on Monday for Monday Night Football. Mm-hmm. I think they do that every Monday.
1: Monday Night Football is, they've been doing that as long as I've been alive.
2: When the New Orleans Saints will host the Atlanta Falcons. And as far as the Patriots go, what are we doing? Patriots are ready for our first division rival of the year. New England visits the Buffalo Bills on Sunday at the new Highmark Stadium. Pats finished 32-21 at the previous stadium located in Orchard Park. And we've got the Bruins hitting the road for the first time, visiting the Winnipeg Jets tonight. Yay, hockey. Now from the Farmingdale Self-Storage News Desk. Let's see. Oh, a woman at Schooner Estates Senior Living Facility in Auburn is celebrating a major milestone.
1: Oh, yeah?
2: On Thursday, resident Jean Carlton celebrated her 100th birthday.
1: Happy birthday.
2: State Senator Bruce Bickford joined in on the celebration, delivering Carlton a special proclamation from the state of Maine for her amazing milestone. Good job not dying. Here's some really good news.
1: If you are...
2: Yes, no. It's fantastic news. Unless you

0: want to do one that's not fantastic news.
1: we have no trouble finding not fantastic news. If you got
0: roll
1: some good news,
0: the dice. Please. Okay, let's do the good news then. As it turns out, if you're looking to boost your workout, if you're somebody who works out, so not you and not me, but if you're listening and you do enjoy a good workout, a new study says something sweet can actually help you get through it. Check this out. Eat candy while you work out.
1: Yes.
2: A new study by Limitless Fitness says eating a small amount of candy before a workout makes it better. They say the candy is a direct boost of fast carbs, which gives you energy, but nutritionists say it has zero nutritional value and is only a temporary fix. Sports doctors say grapes, applesauce, or honey would be cleaner eating and gives you the same boost, but it is Halloween season, and candy is an easy reach. I'm Bree Tennis.
0: Bree Tennis is mistaken. There is nutritional value if you eat a peanut butter cup, because there is protein
1: That's
0: in
1: right.
0: the peanut butter.
1: Just you know saying, what has no calories and it'll give you a little pick-me-up?
0: What?
1: Cocaine.
0: Oh.
1: You can do that before going to the gym.
0: I mean, I guess that will definitely give you a boost, but I have a feeling it's probably not... It's probably even less good for you than the candy.
1: Really?
0: Maybe.
1: What?
0: I guess it depends. Depends on who made the candy and who made the cocaine. All right, let's see. A man who faked a story about a venomous snake sighting in Southern California could face arrest as well as a citation.
1: Oh, boy.
0: Joel Kiprian of Santa Ana caused a buzz earlier this week when he said he saw a Gaboon viper. Is that Whoa. How you say that? Gaboon?
1: It's got to be.
0: A Gaboon viper in a tree, and he took a photo of it. Oh, the species is highly dangerous, and it's not native to North America. Police resources descended on the neighborhood for 3 whole days looking for this snake, while his neighbors feared for their safety. Finally, he admitted, I made the photo with AI. Yeah, it was a hoax. The Santa Ana Police Department says, that's a crime. Thank you for wasting police department resources. And they're hoping they're going to press charges against him. A report will be sent to the Orange County District Attorney's Office, where the decision will be made. And Kiprian could end up with a year in jail.
1: Wow. A year in jail?
0: Misdemeanor conviction. I'll teach him. I'll teach you not to lie, buddy.
1: I mean, we were talking about this earlier this week, how like AI images are kind of sketchy anyway, and they never look quite right.
0: Yeah.
1: Probably what gave him away was the snake was leaning on the corner of the bed smoking a cigarette with a caption that said, "Welcome to Flavor Country." I'm guessing that's what tipped him off, but I could be wrong.
0: Well, I mean, it took them 3 days to figure that out. Yeah.
1: Well, it is California. Weed's legal there.
0: Oh, that's a good point.
1: All right. We got a little shine down now on the Mountain Morning Show.

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0: TOS, the Mountain of Pure Rock. It's the Mountain Morning Show. Jay Stu here, filling in for Tom O today. Mandy's right there.
1: Morning.
0: 6:30 right now. And, well, 10 degrees warmer than this time yesterday. It is 64 degrees outside right now.
1: Damn.
0: Yeah. I think we're supposed to get some kind of like weather today. Like, it's going to be real warm, but it's not supposed to be real nice, as far as I understand it. We'll know more later when we find out from Russ in the forecast. A little later on this morning, we are taking qualifiers for a chance to win this amazing TOS Heavy Metal Fire Pit. If you haven't had a chance to go over to the website and look at it yet, you should do so because it is badass.
1: It is literally made from heavy metal.
0: Yes.
1: It's 3x3, which, you know,

0: a pretty good bonfire on that bad boy.
1: Yep.
0: And all you have to do to qualify is survive a round of the Wacky Zany Goofy Radio Type Quiz Show.
1: Indeed. And as we are gathering up maybe some ideas for the game later on, I have to admit there is one thing that jumps right out at me today. And let me be the first, Mandy, to wish you a happy National Report Long-Term Acute Care Hospital Fraud Day.
0: Oh, I hate those long-term care acute hospital fraud people. Ah!
1: I know, it's just it's just a tragedy.
0: I will definitely narc on them.
1: This probably won't help you this morning, but just the same, happy World Smile Day, Mandy.
0: No.
1: You know, you'd be a lot prettier if you smiled.
0: Hey, you'd be a lot cooler without a dink. So good thing we're not in the same room right now.
1: Let's see. What else we got? Happy Guardian Angel Day.
0: Aww. I definitely have one of those. I used to fall asleep when I was driving a lot.
1: I probably
0: still
1: do. And
0: never went off the road.
1: Let's see. It's Happy International Day of Nonviolence.
0: Aw, okay. I won't cut off your pee-pee. I'm sorry.
1: Well, you know, it would make for a great story for later on if you did. Just
0: oh,
1: saying.
0: You could tell. Homegrown pee-mute for Russ. He loves homegrown pee-mute.
1: Be like, hey, Russ, guess what didn't happen in India this morning? it is National Kids Music Day, just like we play here on TOS.
0: Kids music, yay! Yeah.
1: Coming up next, we have Rafi, followed by Baby Shark.
0: Please, no. Dear God, no. No!
1: It is National Body Language Day.
0: I'm still on Baby Shark. So, if you watch Ted Lasso, you watch Ted Lasso?
1: I have never seen it.
0: One of the soccer players, his name is Jamie Tart. And, like, I think that's his name. Anyway, all of the fans sing his name to the tune of Baby Shark. So even though they're not singing Baby Shark, you still get the stupid song in your head.
1: Yeah, the song is worse than the words. Like, whatever. You want to say the same thing over and over again, that's fine. But that infectious little earworm of a melody they have that goes with it.
0: Mm-hmm.
1: Ugh, boy.
0: Yep.
1: What else we got? It is National Custodian Day.
0: Aw, yay. Thanks for cleaning up stuff. And that one custodian that took my 500 bottles of nail polish that time when I left it on top of the lockers.
1: See, I think back to this guy that worked at my high school back, you know, some years ago. He's obviously long retired now. His name was, we won't say his name, but I just remember being a 15-year-old walking around and he would talk about how much weed he smoked, like actively. I was like, oh, all right, this guy's pretty cool.
0: My elementary school, we had the coolest janitor. His name was Mr. G. And I can say that for many reasons. One, he's long gone. Two, he used to give us high fives. Like every kid, as we left school to go to the bus, he'd just be like, high five, high five, high five. Now, I don't know what was on his hands at the time.
1: Sure.
0: But I didn't think about that because I was a kid. And it was like, look at it. I love this janitor. He's awesome.
1: Like I grew up in the 70s and I think back to this guy, Bert, that was the janitor at the daycare center that I went to, like the preschool. And he gave all the kids back rubs at nap time.
0: I don't think that's a very, I don't like that story.
1: I wish I was joking.
0: Oh God.
1: I'm not saying he did anything bad. I'm just saying he offered to give people back rubs at nap
0: time. Maybe the kids that couldn't get to sleep needed that.
1: That could be. Hey, who doesn't,
0: that story
1: who doesn't love
0: me
1: a back
0: out.
1: Rub? it is National Name Your Car Day, Mandy.
0: My current car has a name, but I often forget what its name is.
1: That's okay.
0: Because it's a character from that Japanese anime show that has high school in the title.
1: Okay. I'm lost on that one. Got nothing. Oh, this
0: my
1: is
0: my previous
1: important...
0: Toyota was Hiro Nakamura because it's Japanese.
1: Fair enough. My dad used to call his Nagasaki because it always blew up.
0: Wow.
1: And lastly, and maybe most important of all on this entire list, happy National Produce Misting Day.
0: You know what? Thank goodness for produce misting.
1: You know, when that little bell goes off at Hannaford, you know to get right out of the way and let nature take its course.
0: Well, and because of the produce misting, you don't have to spit on or lick your fingers to open those little plastic bags that the produce goes in.
1: Oh, that's true too.
0: You just stick your fingers under the mist and then you can open the bag without getting your germs all over the grocery store.
1: I can't argue with flawless logic. Well done.
0: Yeah.
1: So we don't know exactly what the

0: topic will be later on, but you will definitely get a chance to qualify to win the TOS Heavy Metal Fire Pit right around 9 o'clock when we play the Wacky Zany Goofy Radio Type Quiz Show.
1: It's also Friday, which means it's going to be a Friday morning joke off sitch. If you want to start getting those jokes in now, you should absolutely do so. You can do that by calling 621-WTOS. You can also do it by tapping the microphone on the app and send us your voice that way. Get those jokes in anytime. And then, of course, everyone who submits a joke today goes into a drawing for another one of those awesome TOS koozie sticker packs.
0: Sweet. With
1: the TOS sticker and the moose cock sticker. Yeah, it's pretty awesome.
0: That's going to be Kella.
1: Yeah.
0: All right. In the meantime, we've got some Foo Fighters next.
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4: 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When Jackson was state senate president, his son was one of the highest paid lobbyists in town. 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It was reported that Jackson, quote, flipped his position as his son lobbied. The Portland Press Herald reported Jackson flipped a lot. And Jackson's family has raked in nearly $200,000 lobbying. One company opposed a bill cracking down on their emissions. They paid Jackson's son thousands, and magically the bill they opposed with Troy Jackson in charge, it just went away. 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
3: Good morning. We'll see a lot of cloudiness today. Spotty showers, especially north and mountains. Warm, middle to upper 70s. Clearing tonight, cooler, middle to upper 40s. Sunshine, mid-60s tomorrow. Clear Saturday night, middle to upper 30s. Partly sunny on Sunday, 61 to 65. Spotty showers on Monday, low to mid-60s. This is Mountain Morning Show meteorologist Russ Murley from the NormsUseCars.com weather desk.
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0: TOS, the Mountain of Pure Rock. It's the Mountain Morning Show. I'm Jay Stu. Filling in for Tom O today. There's Mandy right there.
1: Good morning.
0: 6:45 today. And today. It's 6:45 today.
1: All day.
0: Right now is what I meant to say. I don't know why I said today.
1: Oh, you have the same Friday morning dementia I have.
0: Oh, yes. Yes, I do.
1: Well, Russ did tell us to drink yesterday, so,
0: and,
1: you know.
0: And it seems maybe you followed his advice a little bit, which I...
1: Oh, me know, only?
0: I applaud that. I applaud that. Madam, I salute you.
1: Well, I don't mess around. When Russ tells me to do something, I do it.
0: That's right. Damn straight. Mm-hmm. Russ is... He's made of pure logic.
1: That's right.
0: 64 degrees right now. A little later on, it's supposed to get nice. Well, actually, it's supposed to be kind of iffy. I was saying nice because I looked out the window and there's actually a little bit of sunshine.
1: There is, and the clouds look pretty.
0: And I was like, oh, it's getting nice. It's that dementia thing again.
1: But then later, it's not going to be nice. Are you telling me it's going to be not what kind of not nice?
0: We could get a little rain later, depending on where you are. Yeah, but tomorrow it's supposed to be gorgeous. Like. Abundant sunshine.
1: Okay.
0: So we'll hear all about that. We got news, sports, and weather coming right up.

0: all about that. We got news, sports, and weather coming right up.
1: While it's never too early to prepare for winter, it is possible to prepare too late. 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
1: I'm sorry.
0: Fine. 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Here's everything you need to know, beginning with meteorologist Russ Marley.
2: Good morning. Plenty of cloudiness, spotty showers, especially in the mountains today. Middle to upper 70s this afternoon. Clearing tonight, 45 to 49. Sunshine, cooler, mid-60s tomorrow. Clear Saturday night, middle to upper 30s. Partly sunny on Sunday, 61 to 65. Spotty showers on Monday, low 60s. This is Mountain Morning Show meteorologist Russ Marley from the NormsUseCars.com weather desk.
0: In sports, the wild card round in the MLB playoffs is over. The Braves took down the Phillies 6-2 in a decisive Game 3. Atlanta will square off against World Series favorite Los Angeles in Game 1 of the National League Division Series on Saturday. That's tomorrow.
3: That is tomorrow.
0: The other games get underway also tomorrow. The Brewers and Padres battle for Milwaukee in the other NL matchup, while AL features a pair of high-stakes divisional rivalries. The Guardians will duel the White Sox in a central showdown from Cleveland, while the Rays and the Yankees square off from the Sunshine State in an East battle.
3: Mm.
0: And if you're wondering, what? How come we didn't talk about the Red Sox? Then you missed something big.
3: That's because they got whiffed by the Yankees.
0: Yes, Red Sox are done for the season.
3: Thanks for nothing.
0: Meanwhile, hockey is back, which is very exciting. And apparently now basketball is back.
3: Sick.
0: The NBA preseason tips off north of the border on Saturday when the Raptors battle the Heat from Quebec. Two more games are on the slate stateside on Sunday when the Jazz and the Nuggets duel from... I'm sorry, the Nuggets. All I think of is little testicles.
3: The jizz and the Nuggets?
0: Basically, yes. They're going to duel from Boulder while the Warriors and the Clippers square off in Hawaii. Five more games are on the traditional exhibition schedule to begin the week on Monday. I'm guessing the Celtics are in there somewhere, but thank you for not saying anything about that, you useless sportscast. What else is going on? Oh, yes. The NASCAR Cup Series playoffs roll into Sin City this weekend. The field squares off in the South Point 400 from Las Vegas Motor Speedway on Sunday. Kyle Larson leads the chase. He's in the standings anyway, after securing victories in two of the last three races. Denny Hamlin, Christopher Bell, Joey Logano, and Ryan Blaney round out the top five of the 16 eligible drivers vying for the championship. Now, from the Farmingdale Self-Storage News Desk. More housing is arriving.

0: here in Maine, this time to help some of the state's most vulnerable populations. On Thursday, a groundbreaking ceremony was held for the Riverlands, the first permanent housing to be built under Maine's new Home for Good initiative.
1: Oh.
0: It's in Augusta. Governor Janet Mills launched the initiative in 2023 with the goal of helping to address and prevent homelessness in the state. The Riverlands will provide private apartments, a community room, a kitchen, and space for service providers as well.
1: Cool.
0: About 10 million Americans are not seeking treatment for high blood pressure, even though they really probably need it. Here's
1: not a bad idea.
0: Tammy Trujillo with more.
2: That's according to research from the American Heart Association and American College of Cardiology.
3: And if you look at the risk over 10 years, hypertension may account for almost 200,000 to 300,000 deaths that could be prevented.
2: Dr. Grant Reed with the Cleveland Clinic says symptoms may not be noticeable, so blood pressure screenings in childhood and adulthood should be done at checkups. He says medication may not always be necessary because sometimes improvements can be made with simple lifestyle changes. I'm Tammy Trujillo.
0: She's talking about diet and exercise, isn't she? Diet and exercise.
1: My last doctor's appointment.
0: Simple, my ass, lady.
1: I wanted him to say something like, you're about to die. You need to make a lifestyle change. You know what I mean? Like, I wanted that call to action.
0: And your doctor did not give you that?
1: Well, as fat as I am, my cholesterol was low. My blood pressure was low. Like,
0: you're not fat, dude. I don't know.
1: I carry it well, trust me.
0: Terrible body image.
1: I'm almost 300 pounds.
0: Wow. I can't believe you just said that on the radio.
1: I don't give a crap.
0: You do not look like that. You must be all muscle. It must be all drummer wrist.
1: Well, but that's what I'm saying. Like, I wanted the doctor to tell me I needed to get healthy, so I had a reason to do it. And instead, he's just like, wow, you're doing great. And it's like, what?
0: Like, is your doctor like 500 or 600 pounds?
1: No, no.
0: Interesting.
1: I was like, dude, it hurts to tie my shoes. Like, tell me to lose weight.
0: Okay. A former headstone company owner in Nebraska. That's right. They make headstones. Has been sentenced after being charged with theft by deception.
1: Oh.
0: This comes after more than 40 customers reported paying thousands of dollars for grave markers between January of 2020 and February of 2023. These markers were never delivered. Kelly Lepler, that was the person running the thing, took a plea deal in August that reduced the number of charges against her. Oh, it's a lady. From 46 to just 3.
1: What?
0: 46 charges down to 3, the plea deal.
1: She's got a great lawyer.
0: Apparently. She's been sentenced to 15 years of probation and will have to pay over $266,000 in restitution, which should be pretty easy. She'll just sell some more markers that she never makes.
1: Exactly.
0: Wow. If she actually does make all the payments on time, she'll finish paying off her restitution in 2041. Oh, that's if she doesn't do it the quick way that she would want to.
1: I think the only thing she seems to actually be good at is taking your deposit and making that rest in peace. That's the only thing she can do. She just puts your deposit 6 feet under and that's the end of it.
0: I'm going to do ZZ Top.
1: I was going to say.
0: Let's do it.
1: Let's do ZZ Top. It's TOS.

0: 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It's the Mountain Morning Show. 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Jay Stu here filling in for Tom O. Mandy's right there.
1: Hi, good morning.
0: 64 degrees outside right now, and the weather could go in weird directions at any time. It looked like the sun was going to come out for a minute. Now it just looks like a rain sitch up here anyway in Bangtown. We'll hear from Russ a little later on when he gives us the forecast. And just a little reminder, it is Friday.
1: It's a Friday morning joke off. We're going to be kicking it off soon. Well, Russ Murley, when we talk to him, he'll kick it off with the first joke. But between now and then, you can get your jokes into us now. Just tap that microphone on the TOS app. Send us your joke that way.
0: Yeah.
1: Or pick up the phone and give us a call at 621-WTOS. And regardless of whether we play it or not, your name goes in the drawing for the prize today, which is another one of those awesome TOS sticker and koozie packs.
0: I like what that is.
1: Yep. You get the No P-Mute sticker and koozie, and the Moosecock sticker and koozie, and the TOS sticker. And it's just a whole bunch of awesomeness.
0: Yeah. You can't really go wrong. It's way better than, you know, kicking the nuts.
1: Right. So send us your joke. Although if you do get kicked in the nuts, please let us know, because, again, Russ loves homegrown P-Mute.
0: Yes. And that will also count as your joke.
1: There you go.
0: So it's perfect. All right, coming right up here in just a bit. As soon as the computer decides to do its job, we got Metallica coming your way. TOS.
1: I can already feel the nights getting colder and the days getting shorter. I just don't want to get caught off guard like I did last year.
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5: Good morning. We'll see a lot of cloudiness today. Spotty showers, especially north and mountains. Warm, middle to upper 70s. Clearing tonight, cooler, middle to upper 40s. Sunshine, mid-60s tomorrow. Clear Saturday night, middle to upper 30s. Partly sunny on Sunday, 61 to 65. Spotty showers on Monday, low to mid-60s. This is Mountain Morning Show meteorologist Russ Murley from the NormsUseCars.com weather desk.
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0: TOS, the Mountain of Pure Rock. It's the Mountain Morning Show. Jay Stu here today, filling in for Tomo. And Mandy's right there with us.
1: It still sounds to me like you're saying TOS.
0: Well, at this point, I just am.
1: Okay, good. As long as it's intentional.
0: I might upgrade to TO Hot Ass.
1: Okay.
0: By the time all is said and done, we'll see.
1: Sweet ass.
0: Mega Hot Ass. Something like that. it is 64 degrees here in Bangtown. Russ Murley says it's going to be today. And that's about the best way we can put it. We will find out because we're going to hear from him in when we do news, sports, and weather. And then we talk to him right after that. So stay right here.
2: TOS, the Mountain of Huron. There's something extra magical about this time of year, especially when you're sitting around the warmth of a glowing fire pit with great friends and family. Now, just imagine having a one-of-a-kind 2026 TOS heavy metal fire pit. 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
14: It is 7:21 here at the Mountain of Pure Rock, TOS. Here's everything you need to know, beginning with meteorologist Russ Merle.
15: Good morning. Plenty of cloudiness, spotty showers, especially in the mountains today. Middle to upper 70s this afternoon. Clearing tonight, 45 to 49. Sunshine, cooler, mid-60s tomorrow. Clear Saturday night, middle to upper 30s. Partly sunny on Sunday, 61 to 65. Spotty showers on Monday, low 60s. This is Mountain Morning Show meteorologist Russ Merle from the NormsUseCars.com weather desk.
14: In sports, looks like we've got some wild card round action ending, or all of it is done, actually. In the MLB playoffs, the Braves took down the Phillies 6-2 in a decisive Game 3. Atlanta squares off against World Series favorite Los Angeles in Game 1 of the National League Division Series. That's tomorrow. Other games are getting underway tomorrow as well. The Brewers and the Padres will battle from Milwaukee in the other NL matchup, while the AL features a pair of high-stakes divisional rivalries. That'll be the Guardians dueling the White Sox in a central showdown from Cleveland, while the Rays and the Yankees square off from the Sunshine State in an East battle. Basketball has returned. The NBA's preseason will tip off north of the border on Saturday when the Raptors battle the Heat from Quebec. Two more games on the slate stateside Sunday when the Jazz and the Nuggets duel from Boulder, while the Warriors and the Clippers square off from Hawaii. There will be five more games on the traditional exhibition schedule to begin the week on Monday. And let's see. Oh, we've got some NASCAR action. And actually, let's get someone else to tell us about it. Woo!
16: All right.
17: The field squares off in the South Point 400 at Las Vegas Motor Speedway on Sunday. Kyle Larson leads the chase standings after securing victories in two of the last three races. Denny Hamlin, Christopher Bell, Joey Logano, and Ryan Bailey round out the top five of 16 eligible drivers vying for the championship. I'm Tammy Trujillo.
14: Thanks, Tammy.
18: Thanks.
14: Okay, you know what? That's good for sports. Now, from the Farmingdale Self-Storage News Desk. Let's see. Police say a pilot from Windham, New Hampshire, escaped a plane crash with minor injuries after his plane crashed while trying to land at the Brunswick Executive Airport on Thursday here in Maine. According to the Brunswick Police Department, the 82-year-old pilot... Oh, I bet he... Betty hit the gas when he thought he was hitting the brakes.
16: Ah, there he goes.
14: Sorry, that's not nice. He was flying a 1930s Kinner Sportwing airplane when the plane flipped over after it landed. Ouch.
16: Jesus.
14: Pilot was the only person on board, and he was treated at the scene for what police said were just minor injuries. Lucky fella. The Federal Aviation Administration is investigating the cause of the crash.
1: He should have had that guy from, you know, over in Dubai or whatever it was flying his plane.
14: He should have had a V8.
1: Oh, he probably did.
14: Okay, more on the failed Tennessee execution.
1: Oh, no.
14: Krista Pike is in critical condition after, well, they tried to kill her twice and failed. There are lots of questions after the Tennessee death row inmate survived an execution by lethal injection twice. Let's find out more.
2: Krista Pike's attorney said she's receiving life-saving medical care after Wednesday's failed execution. She reportedly was still breathing and snoring after receiving two doses of pentobarbital. One of her lawyers said he saw at least seven needles go into Pike's arm during the execution attempt. Her attorneys are now calling for Governor Bill Lee to commute her sentence. Lee has issued a stay on all executions in Tennessee. For now, I'm Mark Mayfield.
14: Are you telling me that we don't have, like, a backup plan for when that fails? Because, I mean, there are other ways to kill a person.
1: Yes.
14: They could probably have literally just done whatever it was that she did that put her on death row in the first place.
1: What happened to the good old firing squad?
14: Right.
1: You know?
14: And, I mean, there's so many things. Like, or just a plastic bag over the face.
1: Get creative. Like, you know what I mean? Cover the lady in honey and send her into the woods and just see what happens.
14: Naked, of course.
1: Right, right.
14: Wow. It's just crazy. And now,
1: that's
14: of course,
1: mean. I'm sorry.
14: She's in the hospital and they're administering life-saving measures. And
1: which is like, literally the opposite.
14: That is the opposite of what you just... How many tax dollars have gone to housing her for the last 30 years or whatever? It's just crazy. It's just crazy.
1: There's so many. It raises more questions than answers. That's
14: so many.
1: Sure.
14: Yes. Oh, and what was the reason for the botched thing? They think it might be that the drugs that they used were outdated and had lost their potency. Oh, or perhaps they got them through Temu.
1: Yeah. No one looked at the box. You know, I was like, oh, this expired in June of 2023.
14: Yeah.
1: Oh.
14: Yeah.
1: Yeah.
14: So they've put all the other executions in Texas on hold because of that, until they figure out what the problem is. New York City Mayor Zoran Mamdani has announced a free scavenger hunt for people to explore the five boroughs. That's fun. It'll take place on October 11th with a rain date of October 18th. People taking part will be given a series of clues leading to locations all across the city. And this way they can learn more about the Big Apple's history. The mayor's office says the final clue will reveal a special surprise. Anyone interested must enter the online ticket lottery by October 3rd.
1: First of all, the surprise is you get mugged when you get to the finish line.
14: Right, right, right.
1: And everyone agrees that the easiest clue to find is going to be the subway platform that smells like piss.
14: Well, that's all of them.
1: Exactly. That's why it's going to be the easiest to find.
14: Maybe that's the special surprise, too.
1: Surprise! All right. Let's get back at it. Here's a little Aerosmith for your morning on TOS.

0: TOS, the Mountain of Pure Rock. It's the Mountain Morning Show. I'm Jay Stu, filling in for Tom O today. Mandy's right there.
1: Good morning.
0: 64 degrees outside. Russ says it could be a mixed bag of weather today, which is fine because it's the perfect time to talk to our meteorological madman, Russ Merle. Good morning.
2: How was your thirsty Thursday? Was it thirst-quenching and satisfying?
1: Very thirst-quenching, very satisfying. Thank you for asking.
0: Indeed it was. Well, thank you, good sir.
2: Well, what's up for the big weekend? Got any big weekend plans?
1: More thirst-quenching?
0: Wait, there you go. Actually, you're not far off. I got to go to a wedding.
1: Well, there you go.
0: My nephew is getting married, so might be time
2: where's
0: to embarrass the nephew.
1: Oh, you're going to grab the microphone? Make sure you have definitely too many drinks first, and then grab the microphone.
2: Is it a shotgun wedding?
0: No, sir.
2: Are you gonna shotgun some cold frosty beverages?
0: Yes, sir.
2: Where's the wedding?
0: In Andover.
1: Andover.
2: Andover.
0: Andover.
2: It's semi kind of up my way, over up my way. Andover is about an hour south of here.
0: You're in Bendover, right?
1: Bendover?
0: No, I'm kidding.
2: Dallas Plantation.
0: Of course.
2: The one and only.
0: No, this is, they've rented like a big, giant Airbnb that sleeps like 30 people, and they've taken over the property for the whole weekend, so we're doing it all right there.
1: Nice.
2: Wow. Is this the tame side of the family, or is there going to be some fist fights and gunplay at this wedding?
0: Well, you know, it's interesting.

0: I would argue that my side of the family, believe it or not, is the tame side of the family.
1: Heaven help that town.
0: Okay. Yeah. I like her family a lot. My nephew's fiance's family, they're great. Her dad is awesome. He's right around my age, a little bit older. But he's just one of those dudes, you talk to him and it's like, I would never get in a fight with that guy. Because you know he would just, like, win is an understatement. He
1: destroy
0: would just
1: destroy you?
0: Yeah. Break you in half. Like, my nephew fears him.
1: P-Mute, let's go. Let's go with the P-Mute. Come on.
0: Let's go. Here's your first headline today. And it's not too bad. Okay. I'm taking it easy on you because it's Friday.
2: Thank you.
0: Your headline is, Man Busts Lung Trying to Bust a Nut.
1: Ow.
2: What?
0: 20-year-old man in Italy was rushed to a hospital after experiencing severe chest pain and difficulty breathing while masturbating, with doctors discovering that he'd suffered a rare injury known as a spontaneous pneumomediastinum.
1: Did it deflate because was he bending over? Was he trying to lick his own balls?
0: Kinda. It says that it says the condition occurs when air escapes from the lungs and becomes trapped in the chest cavity. And in this case, doctors believe that intense straining during the sexual activity may have contributed to the rupture in his lungs.
1: He literally blew a hole.
2: You want to talk about Kappa One off. Boy, that guy's going at it.
0: Here's your next headline.
1: Did he finish first before calling the ambulance?
0: I hope so. Maybe he finished in the ambulance.
1: Yeah.
0: Guys, I'm already here. I'm so close.
1: Thanks for stabilizing me. Let me continue.
0: Right. Here's your next headline. Man stroking suffers stroke.
1: Oh, no. That's like terrorizing.
2: Same kind of thing.
0: A 51-year-old man in Japan suffered a life-threatening stroke after masturbating. The man, who reportedly masturbated several times a day, developed an intense thunderclap headache and severe vomiting immediately after climaxing and was taken to hospital, where doctors found he had suffered a subarachnoid hemorrhage.
1: Subarachnoid?
0: That's what it says.
1: Does it look like a spider?
0: I hope so.
1: I mean, it says arachnoid right in it.
0: But he was treated and recovered well enough to leave the hospital about 2 weeks later. So they noted sexual activity, including masturbation, has been reported before. So it's crazy.
1: Doesn't that make you a little bit more nervous about masturbating now?
0: At my age, actually, it gives me some hope.
2: Right. Yeah, you got to be careful when beating off. You don't want to end up stroking out.
0: Oh, I see what you did there. Actually, that's the perfect segue, Russ.
1: We do need your joke, yeah.
0: Yeah.
2: Ah, is that the perfect segue? Okay, well, for you, then, on this Friday, we've got a Drummer Kevin joke. It's a good one. Well inside the benchmark, but it's cute. I don't know if this qualifies as a dad joke or not, but...
1: Oh, okay. Lord.
2: So a young man's walking through the park. He sees a very well-dressed elderly man sitting on a park bench. The old man looked really upset and seemed to be in distress. The young man went over to him and said, "Hello, sir, are you okay? What's the matter?" The old man just looked up and said, "Well, just sit down and I'll tell you." The young man sat down on the bench next to the old man. The old man just sighed and said, "Just so you know, the paint on this bench is all wet."
0: The chicken liked it.
1: The chicken likes anything.
0: Well,
2: yeah, good point.
0: That's mean. I thought that was fun.
1: What, the wet paint? Okay. What, was that your dog?
2: Yeah.
1: The dog liked it.
2: Barking at nothing. Yeah, the wind. They bark at the wind. Oh, a leaf just fell out of the tree out in the backyard. They're barking at that. Okay.
1: That's going to happen
2: a lot.
1: Let's
2: get to work here. It's finally Friday edition. We got a nice weekend on the way. Today, kind of gray. Couple of spotty showers, especially in the mountains. Warm, though. Middle to upper 70s. Upper 60s to near 70 in the mountains. For Mariners, southwesterlies at 15 to 20, gusting to 25 knots. Those winds will diminish late today. Seas 3 to 4 feet. And visibility is variable to down to a couple of miles in any offshore showers late this afternoon. Clearing tonight, cooler, middle to upper 40s. Sunshine, beautiful, mid-60s tomorrow. Clear Saturday night, middle to upper 30s. Partly sunny on Sunday, low to mid-60s. Spotty showers on Monday, low 60s. Partly sunny.

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8: Good morning. We'll see a lot of cloudiness today. Spotty showers, especially north and mountains. Warm, middle to upper 70s. Clearing tonight, cooler, middle to upper 40s. Sunshine, mid-60s tomorrow. Clear Saturday night, middle to upper 30s. Partly sunny on Sunday, 61 to 65. Spotty showers on Monday, low to mid-60s. This is Mountain Morning Show meteorologist Russ Murley from the NormsUseCars.com weather desk.
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10: All right, T-O-S, the Mountain of Pure Rock. You know what day it is. It is Friday, which it means it's time for the Friday Morning Joke Off. 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
10: All right. Well, remember, everybody that tells a joke today, or submits a joke, rather, goes in
11: even
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11: Even if it doesn't
10: for,
11: go on the air.
10: That's right. For a sweet prize package full of cozies and stickers and other kick-ass things.
11: Beer koozie.
10: Yes. So let's get right at it. What do we got?
11: Let's see. Who do we have here with a joke? Hello?
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11: What?
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13: 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Good morning. It's the Mountain Morning Show on the Mountain of Pure Rock, TOS.

0: TOS, the Mountain of Pure Rock. It is the Mountain Morning Show. I'm Jay Stu, filling in for Tom O. Mandy's right here.
1: Good morning.
0: 7:48 here at the Mountain of Pure Rock. 64 degrees outside. Supposed to be today, but that's all right. Nee. It's also the Friday morning joke off.
1: That's right. Get your jokes into a 621-WTOS, 621-9867, or tap the microphone at the bottom of your TOS app and send us your voice that way. 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TOS Mountain Morning Show stuff. It's going to be awesome, including you get not one, but two Moose Cock stickers.
0: That's right. 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
11: 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Here's everything you need to know, beginning with meteorologist Russ Murley.
12: Good morning. Plenty of cloudiness, spotty showers, especially in the mountains today. Middle to upper 70s this afternoon. Clearing tonight, 45 to 49. Sunshine, cooler, mid-60s tomorrow. Clear Saturday night, middle to upper 30s. Partly sunny on Sunday, 61 to 65. Spotty showers on Monday, low 60s. This is Mountain Morning Show meteorologist Russ Murley from the NormsUsedCars.com weather desk.
11: In sports, we've got the wild card round in the MLB playoffs over. Braves took down the Phillies 6-2 in a decisive Game 3, so now The Atlanta team will square off against World Series favorite Los Angeles in Game 1 of the National League Division Series tomorrow. The Brewers and the Padres will also battle tomorrow from Milwaukee. And then we've got the Guardians dueling the White Sox. And then the Rays and the Yankees squaring off from the Sunshine State. Let's see. Zach Bashow, I don't know if I'm saying that right, but he's a golfer, so who cares, is sitting atop the leaderboard. I know, that's mean. I'm a meanie. He's sitting atop the leaderboard after the first round of the Bank of Utah Championship was suspended. Wonder why that happened. Let's find out. He leads the field by one stroke after shooting a 9-under-62. Nine players are currently tied for second place. It doesn't even tell why it was suspended. I'm guessing weather.
13: What else would it be? Well,
11: there could be any sorts of...
13: True.
11: Somebody might have brought a phone, you know, out there. Somebody cheered too loud, you know, something like that.
13: Somebody scared one of the golfers.
11: That's right. Let's see. We've got some NHL action. The Devils open the season with a 3-2 win in overtime against the Philadelphia Flyers from Prudential Center. New Jersey will visit the Islanders tomorrow for their home opener at UBS Arena. The Rangers earned their first victory after topping the Tampa Bay Lightning 5-1 at Madison Square Garden. New York visits Detroit Red Wings tonight. And the Bruins, yeah, we're hitting the road. First time visiting the Winnipeg Jets tonight.
13: All right.
11: Now from the Farmingdale Self-Storage News Desk. This is such a strange collaboration. Atlanta Icons Outkast is collaborating with Waffle House.
13: Okay.
11: And they're releasing some limited edition merch. And I'm just like, why? The pop-up launches Friday at the Waffle House across from Centennial Olympic Park in Atlanta, Georgia, with exclusive shirts, hoodies, hats, and mugs. 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Despite the buzz, this is strictly a merch collab. No new Outkast album has been announced. Yeah, see, that's the thing that I was thinking. This would have been a really awesome collab like 25 years ago?
13: Sure.
11: Maybe when they went out, because they got that like that one song, Hey Ya, right?
13: Or.
11: Oh, hold on. Hold on.
13: If they're going to have a collaboration on merch and that sort of thing, you know, make it realistic. You got to have like Fergie on a t-shirt with no shirt on, swinging a knife saying, I'm going to cut a bitch. You know what I mean? Like, because that's Waffle House.
11: Fergie with no pants on sounds more reasonable and believable.
13: There we go. Whatever. If you're going to get in a fight at Waffle House, you have to remove an article of clothing. It's just mandatory.
11: Because, you know, shirt, she did pants, pee on whatever. Stage that time.
13: Do you blame her?
11: Mm. All right. Today is a day to honor those who keep us neat and tidy. We mentioned this earlier, but it's worth a repeat because today is National Custodian Day.
13: Aha.
11: Let's find out more.
14: Today is National Custodial Workers Recognition Day. We single out and thank those who work behind the scenes to keep us clean, sanitary, and running smoothly, no matter what they see. And it's a lot, because as a whole, people are really kind of gross. And you should step up your game, because they see things, and they know things. So today, we offer thanks to custodial workers for their hard work to make companies look good. I'm Bree Tennis.
11: Thank you so much for cleaning up after us. Please don't tell anyone about that note that you found.
13: Mm-hmm.
11: Things like that.
13: It's like that scene in Breakfast Club when he's standing in front of all the students and they're kind of making fun of him. And he goes, I know all your secrets. He goes, I go through your lockers. And you see Bender's face go,
11: Yeah. You forgot, didn't you? That you were going to tell a custodian joke.
13: I did. Yeah, it's true.
11: Share it with us.
13: The whole thing.
11: So Jay Stu has a joke because it is, in fact, the Friday morning joke off. And it's custodian day. Let's go.
13: Well,
11: you don't want to do it right now?
13: If I

0: tell it now, it'll ruin it
1: later.
0: Okay,
1: fine, no jokes. Let's move on. California Governor Gavin Newsom is banning so-called AI robo-bosses with a landmark state law. The No Robo-Bosses Act bans California's employers from relying solely on artificial intelligence, or as our president has deemed we must call it,
0: super intelligence,
1: to fire or discipline workers. Let's see. It restricts the... It restricts AI's use as a principal tool in decisions about workers' futures. So I hope that... Because it doesn't say it in this news story, but hopefully it also covers the hiring. Because I know that like everybody uses AI to look for those keywords in resumes so that they don't have to read 14 million resumes. Now you got to go back to reading those 14 million resumes. Newsom had vetoed an earlier version of the bill in October, and it was, you know, receiving overwhelming support. But this one's better, so that's why he's all about it.
0: Ah. See, in an age where we're trying to go back to the way things used to be, you know, and sort of move away from AI and technology and stuff, I think it's perfectly acceptable to go back to having a human boss yell at what a piece of crap that you are.
1: Well,
0: you know what I mean? I don't need an AI boss to do that.
1: An AI boss, you can just hit mute. Or whatever.
0: I think we need to go back to a time when people got their feelings hurt. That's what I think.
1: All right.
0: All right. Just like nature intended. That's all.
1: I think we're going to... There we go.
0: Little Pink Floyd?
1: No.
0: No?
1: Yep.
0: All right. No Pink Floyd.
1: No.
0: We're going to do From Ashes to New instead.
1: Yeah.
0: TOS.

0: TOS, the Mountain of Pure Rock. It's the Mountain Morning Show. Jay Stu filling in for Tomo today. There's Mandy right there.
1: Good morning.
0: 64 degrees. Russ says it's going to be meh today, I guess is the best way to put it. That's fine.
1: The sun's shining in Augusta now, so that's nice.
0: That exactly. 1 hour from now, you will have a chance to qualify to win the ultimate awesome 2026 edition of the TOS Heavy Metal Fire Pit.
1: And to qualify, all you have to do is survive a round of the Wacky Zany Goofy Radio Type Quiz Show, 9 a.m., so stick around.
0: Exactly. And it just happens to be the Friday morning joke-off. How about that?
1: Yeah, it's brought to you by Picture Perfect Tire Service, Route 2 in New Sharon, where Josh and the crew always remind you, don't forget to check your nuts. We got a joke. You want to hear it?
0: Let's hear it.
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7: Good morning. Plenty of cloudiness, spotty showers, especially in the mountains today. Middle to upper 70s this afternoon. Clearing tonight, 45 to 49. Sunshine, cooler, mid-60s tomorrow. Clear Saturday night, middle to upper 30s. Partly sunny on Sunday, 61 to 65. Spotty showers on Monday, low 60s. This is Mountain Morning Show meteorologist Russ Merle from the NormsUseCars.com weather desk.
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0: S, the Mountain of Pure Rock. It is the Mountain Morning Show. I'm Jay Stu, filling in for Tom O. Today, Mandy's here, of course.
1: Good Friday morning.
0: 8:17 right now, 65 degrees outside, which isn't too bad, even though it's kind of supposed to be today.
1: It looks not really nice right here in Augusta right now.
0: The sun's out a little bit right now.
1: That's right.
0: But on the other hand, my computer says light rain. So I think everybody's on drugs.
1: Honestly, I think sometimes that our computers think that they are wherever they were manufactured if we don't tell them where our location is.
0: Oh, sweet. So this is the weather in Singapore right now. Fantastic. All right. It is the Friday Joke Off. You're going to get your jokes in over at the TOS app. Hit the microphone button. Send us a text, whatever it is. And you go into the sweet drawing for an awesome prize pack.
1: Yeah, even if your joke is not played on the radio, you still go in the drawing for that, so.
0: That's right.
1: 621-WTOS as well, if you want to get it through the phone there.
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1: 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All right, give us that joke.
2: Guy goes into the doctor and says, I keep seeing a werewolf with big, sharp teeth. The doctor says, have you seen a psychiatrist? The guy says, no, just the werewolf.
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4: It is 8:23 here at the Mountain of Pure Rock TOS. Here's everything you need to know, beginning with meteorologist Russ Murley.
5: Good morning. Plenty of cloudiness, spotty showers, especially in the mountains today. Middle to upper 70s this afternoon. Clearing tonight, 45 to 49. Sunshine, cooler, mid-60s tomorrow. Clear Saturday night, middle to upper 30s. Partly sunny on Sunday, 61 to 65. Spotty showers on Monday, low 60s. This is Mountain Morning Show meteorologist Russ Murley from the NormsUsedCars.com weather desk.
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4: The Devils opened the season with a 3-2 win in overtime against the Philadelphia Flyers from Prudential Center. New Jersey will visit the Islanders tomorrow for their home opener at UBS Arena. The Rangers earned their first victory after topping the Tampa Bay Lightning 5-1 at Madison Square Garden. New York visits Detroit Red Wings tonight, and the Bruins are hitting the road for the first time when they visit the Winnipeg Jets tonight. Looking for back-to-back wins, they are. The Patriots are ready for their first divisional rival of the year. New England visits the Buffalo Bills on Sunday at the new Highmark Stadium. The Pats finished 32-21 at the previous stadium located in Orchard Park. And let's look at the other footballiness that happened. The Browns and the Steelers kicked off week 4 of the NFL with a bang as Cleveland topped Pittsburgh 27-24 on Thursday Night Football. And then, of course, the action continues on Sunday. We did mention that the Patriots are playing, but then also the Washington Commanders face the Indianapolis Colts in London. Then we've got the Las Vegas Raiders hosting the Kansas City Chiefs, Carolina Panthers hosting Detroit Lions. And then week 4 will wrap up on Monday Night Football with the New Orleans Saints hosting the Atlanta Falcons. Now, from the Farmingdale Self-Storage News Desk. This news comes out of Vermont, but it's applicable to all of New England, especially here. High gas prices don't seem to be stopping the leaf peepers.
6: Nope.
4: According to Stowe Mountain Resort official Scott Reeves, he says business is actually up. Smuggler's Notch Distillery manager Colin Stair says there's been good business the last couple of weeks. Despite higher costs, it looks like the foliage is just too beautiful to pass up. So there, watch out for the people stopping in the middle of the road to take pictures of the leaves.
6: And nobody's complaining about gas prices too much, but speaking from personal experience really recently, wait till you get that first oil bill.
4: Well, it's not, no kidding.
6: You're going to be like, what? You're going to freak right out.
4: And if we're being realistic, the record high diesel prices is going to affect literally everything that is hauled around this country by vehicles that run on diesel. So, more good news. Here's even more good news. TSA officers will no longer be allowed to sit down while they're checking IDs at U.S. airport security checkpoints.
6: Oh my.
4: As if they weren't cranky enough, now you're taking their chairs? Here's more on that.
7: The agency's removing chairs, saying having officers on their feet will keep them more alert and reinforce security. The union representing TSA workers is criticizing the move, saying the chairs provide basic ergonomic support for officers who stand and walk on hard surfaces all day. The change comes as the TSA faces broader restructuring proposals, including potential staffing and budget cuts. The agency oversees

0: sees security at airports nationwide and employs about 60,000 people. I'm Tammy Trujillo.
1: Yeah. So, that's not very nice.
2: No.
1: Be nice to the TSA people. That's the thing that we have all learned by going through TSA. Be nice to them.
2: Oh, they can make that line take as long as they want.
1: Mm-hmm. A Tennessee family is suing a haunted house for up to $1.5 million after their teenage daughter was injured. Oh, I thought she was just scared.
2: That would have been great. We're suing you because I was scared.
1: Yes. The lawsuit says a Full Moon Slaughterhouse employee chased the 16-year-old outside the attraction where she fell into an unmarked drop-off. Her family says she suffered severe permanent injuries and even needed surgery. Holy. Jesus. That is scary. The lawsuit accuses the haunted house of failing to keep customers safe, but the allegations have not yet been proven in court.
2: I imagine the only thing that's actually going to be scary by the time this is all over is their legal settlement when they get ready to pay that.
1: That and the medical bills
2: are
1: pretty scary for
2: sure.
1: That's
2: going to be as scary as
1: calling the insurance company and having to deal with that.
2: Exactly.
1: All right. I think AC/DC. Yeah.
2: Let's do it.
1: All right.
2: It's the Mount of Pure Rock, TOS.

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0: 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It's the Mountain Morning Show. I'm Jay Stu, filling in for Tom O. Mandy's right there.
1: Good morning.
0: 8:34 right now.
1: Oh, yeah.
0: And it's the Friday Morning Joke Off, which is always a good time. Of course, brought to you by Picture Perfect Tire.
1: Picture Perfect Tire Service is on Route 2 in New Sharon, and that's where Josh and the crew always remind you, don't forget to check your nuts.
0: Everybody has a chance to win a sweet little prize pack. Everybody that submitted a joke, whether we played it on the air or not this morning, so that's always a good time. We got the koozies, we got the stickers.
1: Yeah,
0: we get all the good stuff.
1: The TOS, and then you've got the moose cock, and then you've got the P-Mutant, and highly sought after sticker and koozie pack.
0: That's indeed it is.
1: So send us your jokes.
0: Yeah, we got one on deck.
1: Yep, here we go. Tell us your joke.
2: What is the difference between a girl in church and a girl in the bathtub?
1: What?
2: The girl in church has hope in her soul, while the girl in the bathtub has soap in her hole.
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2: 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When Jackson was state senate president, his son was one of the highest paid lobbyists in town. Special interests paid his son, and Jackson changed his positions. It was reported that Jackson, quote, flipped his position as his son lobbied. The Portland Press Herald reported Jackson flipped a lot. And Jackson's family has raked in nearly $200,000 lobbying. One company opposed a bill cracking down on their emissions. They paid Jackson's son thousands, and magically the bill they opposed with Troy Jackson in charge, it just went away. 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
5: Good morning. We'll see a lot of cloudiness today. Spotty showers, especially north and mountains. Warm, middle to upper 70s. Clearing tonight, cooler, middle to upper 40s. Sunshine, mid-60s tomorrow. Clear Saturday night, middle to upper 30s. Partly sunny on Sunday, 61 to 65. Spotty showers on Monday, low to mid-60s. This is Mountain Morning Show meteorologist Russ Murley from the NormsUseCars.com weather desk.
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0: TOS, the Mountain of Pure Rock. It's the Mountain Morning Show. I'm Jay Stu, filling in for Tom O. Today, Mandy's here.
1: Good morning.
0: It is 8:45 and 66 degrees outside. We are warming up out there.

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1: Wow.
0: Despite the fact it's supposed to be a little poopy today. But we will find out more about that in just a bit when we hear from Russ in the forecast, because we got news, sports, and weather next.
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4: It is 8:49 here at the Mountain of Pure Rock TOS. Here's everything you need to know, beginning with meteorologist Russ Merley.
5: Good morning. We'll see a lot of cloudiness today. Spotty showers, especially north and mountains. Warm, middle to upper 70s. Clearing tonight, cooler, middle to upper 40s. Sunshine, mid-60s tomorrow. Clear Saturday night, middle to upper 30s. Partly sunny on Sunday, 61 to 65. Spotty showers on Monday, low to mid-60s. This is Mountain Morning Show meteorologist Russ Merley from the NormsUseCars.com weather desk.
4: In sports, let's see. The NASCAR Cup Series playoffs roll into Sin City this weekend. The field will square off in the South Point 400 from Las Vegas Motor Speedway on Sunday. Currently, Kyle Larson leads the chase standings after he secured victories in two of the last three races. Denny Hamlin, Christopher Bell, Joey Logano, and Ryan Blaney round out the top five of the 16 eligible drivers vying for the championship.

0: this weekend. Obviously, we're going to be looking at the Patriots playing on Sunday. New England visits the Buffalo Bills at the new Highmark Stadium. Who else is playing? Let's see. We've got the Washington Commanders facing the Indianapolis Colts in London. We've got the Las Vegas Raiders hosting the Kansas City Chiefs, the Carolina Panthers hosting the Detroit Lions, and then on Monday Night Football, New Orleans Saints hosting the Atlanta Falcons. Now, if you're wondering what happened during Thursday Night Football, it was the Browns and the Steelers, and Cleveland topped Pittsburgh 27-24. Sounds like it was a close one.
1: That was close.
0: Now, from the Farmingdale Self-Storage News Desk, let's see. Oh, former NBA star Michael Jordan has set some records. His Bulls jersey from the final championship season just sold for $12.26 million.
1: Jesus.
0: That's a lot. The buyer was not identified. Wait, do you think somebody just used our tax dollars to buy a jersey?
1: No, Diddy bought it from jail.
0: Oh, totally. He did, just with his commissary money.
1: Yep. Did he buy it?
0: The sale surpassed Jordan's previous auction record, which was set in 2022 when his red jersey from Game 1 of the same finals series against the Utah Jazz sold for $10.1 million at Sotheby's. $12.26 million for a jersey. It better smell like him. That's all I can say.
1: A Cooper Flag rookie card just sold for $8.8 million.
0: Was that out of his store in Bangor?
1: No. But, that would be perfect, right?
0: If he's like,
1: oh,
0: crazy.
1: Here's my rookie card.
0: $8.8 million? Bucks. I hope he was the one that sold it. Otherwise, that's just not fair.
1: I'm not sure who sold it, but it is the sixth highest selling rookie card, I think, of all time. Or maybe one of the best selling rookie cards, and maybe the sixth highest trading card of all time.
0: Was it a rare rookie card? I don't understand.
1: Yeah, it was. It was like
0: gold.
1: It's a one of one of some kind.
0: Okay.
1: Yeah. It's totally unique, but $8 million for a dude that's played one season of professional
0: dude
1: basketball.
0: From Newport, Maine.
1: Hell yeah.
0: That's crazy. All right. The future of permanent daylight saving time, the bill, you know, that they've been introducing.
1: Oh, yeah.
0: It's uncertain because the Senate adjourns ahead of November's midterm elections. Let's find out more, even though it's political.
1: It happens every
2: the
1: time.
2: The House passed the Sunshine Protection Act over the summer, and President Trump has supported the bill. But with experts discussing the negatives to permanent daylight saving time, the legislation now sits in the Senate, which isn't scheduled to return to the Capitol until the week of November 9th. Senate Majority Leader John Thune also previously cast doubt on the Sunshine Protection Act's ability to reach the required 60-vote threshold needed to pass. I'm Mark Mayfield.
0: Oh.
1: I mean, we've literally got bigger fish to fry.
0: But
1: like,
0: still,
1: it's annoying.
0: Stop
1: but
0: teasing
1: come on.
0: Us.
1: Yeah.
0: Stop saying that it's going to happen and then don't. So annoying.
1: This is like the 10th time this has happened.
0: I know.
1: Like, every couple of years it comes up and then it just goes away.
0: It's crazy.
1: Dumb.
0: Sorry. Two men.
1: Mandy's just dissociating a little bit.
0: I needed a little nap. I'm good now. Two men in Charlotte are taking couch surfing to a whole new level. Charlotte Mecklenburg police say officers attempted to intercept the pair as they were cruising down a busy uptown street with their love seat perched across two Lime scooters. Wow, that's ingenious. The department shared a viral video of the rolling living room from over the weekend, although disappointed commenters say no video has surfaced, and why not? Officers did not say whether either rider received a traffic ticket. The ultimate fate of the road-tripping couch also remains a mystery.
1: Well, I think folks are hoping that they took it into custody and that they're examining more about it because it would be the first public transportation with comfortable seating.
0: Well, yeah. I still don't understand what is not roadworthy about it. The Lime, both of those Lime scooters are available to use, right?
1: You know what it is? No seat belts.
0: Oh, yeah. Got to put... then they would have been fine.
1: Yeah, that's their problem.
0: All right.

0: WTOS, the Mountain of Pure Rock. It is the Mountain Morning Show. I'm Jay Stu, filling in for Tom O. We got Mandy right here.
1: Good morning.
0: It is 8:57, 66 degrees outside. It's supposed to be kind of poopy today, but that's all right. A fantastic weekend, which means it's obviously the best time for more fabulous prizes.
1: That's right. You know us, always in the mood to give away those fabulous prizes, and today it is no exception, and it's brought to you, of course, by Coop's Truck and Equipment.
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1: All right, so today we're going to play for your chance to qualify for that heavy metal fire pit, which we're going to be giving away later this month. It's pretty sweet. You can see pictures of it on our Facebook page. So all you have to do is survive a round of the Wacky Zany Goofy Radio Type Quiz Show. Mm-hmm. Your name goes in the drawing for that sweet-ass heavy metal fire pit. And, of course, today is National Custodian Day, so we're going to be doing some custodial trivia.
0: Ah.
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0: T-O-US?
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0: It's not just a vote here or a vote there. Susan Collins voted with Trump 96% of the time, and things have only gotten worse for us. Cuts to Medicare and Medicaid? 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
1: I'm Troy Jackson, running for Senate, and I approve this message. 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
7: Good morning. We'll see a lot of cloudiness today. Spotty showers, especially north and mountains. Warm, middle to upper 70s. Clearing tonight, cooler, middle to upper 40s. Sunshine, mid-60s tomorrow. Clear Saturday night, middle to upper 30s. Partly sunny on Sunday, 61 to 65. Spotty showers on Monday, low to mid-60s. This is Mountain Morning Show meteorologist Russ Murley from the NormsUseCars.com weather desk.
8: T-O-S. Hi, I'd like to cash this check.
9: Let me see. I can cash this check. No. Don't you read the sign? We don't cash personal checks. No. No.
8: Oh, okay. I'm sorry. I didn't see the sign. Well, thanks anyway. We'll see you.
9: Hey, wait. Where are you going?
8: Well, actually, I'm going to another check cashing place. I know the girl there. She'll cash this check. It's just out of my way, so I stopped here.
9: Okay, well, let me see the check again, please.
8: Okay.
9: No. I told you, no personal checks. I can't cash this.
8: Okay. We'll see you later.
9: Wait, No. You argue.
8: What?
9: You argue with me until I give in and cash your check.
8: Oh, okay. Well, come on, I have ID. You can call the bank. The funds are there.
9: How many times do I have to tell you, huh? No personal checks cashed. It's policy. I cannot
8: break calls. Fine. Okay, goodbye.
9: Okay. No. Don't leave yet. You tell me some story, you know? Like you got an emergency and you need food for your kids and your car's broken up.
8: Then you'll cash it?
9: Yes, I'll cash it. Now say car's broken, need food.
8: Look, please help. I need food for my kids and my car is broken down.
9: Okay, let me see the check. Okay. How long have you been on your job?
8: 4.5 years.
9: Oh, wait a second. This is a personal check. Read the sign. Hey. Do you need glasses or something? Personal check.
8: But,
9: no exceptions.
8: But,
9: I cannot.
8: Look, you said
9: okay,
8: that I.
9: Okay. I'll cash the check, but this time only, okay?
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0: TOS, the Mountain of Pure Rock. It's the Mountain Morning Show. Jay Stu here, filling in for Tomo today. Mandy with us, of course,
1: hello,
0: as always.
1: Hello, how are ya?
0: It just turned 9:12. It's 67 degrees outside, which means it's the perfect day for more fabulous prizes.
1: That's right. Always giving away those fabulous prizes. We are, and today we are getting you qualified for a heavy metal fire pit. It is the 2026 TOS Heavy Metal Fire Pit. 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And all you have to do is survive a round of the Wacky Zany Goofy Radio Type Quiz Show, which is brought to you by Coop's Truck and Equipment.
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1: All right, let's do some janitor trivia. TOS, who's this?

0: This is Mackenzie.
1: Mackenzie, how you doing?
0: Good. How are you guys today?
1: Wicked awesome. What are you up to?
2: Surviving a Friday.
0: Oh, working on a house today.
2: Awesome. What are you doing specifically on the house?
0: Oh, we're painting some trim today.
2: Excellent. So we've got some janitor trivia for you. And this is to qualify for that heavy metal fire pit. Are you ready to do some janitor trivia?
0: Yes, let's go.
2: Let's do it then. Janitor trivia question number one. Janitor trivia question number one is, okay, in the season one episode of Breaking Bad, titled Crazy Handful of Nothing, what reason did the principal give for firing the school's custodian, Hugo? This is very specific. In the season one episode of Breaking Bad titled Crazy Handful of Nothing, what reason did the principal give for firing the school's custodian, Hugo? Is it A, he dumped his mop bucket full of water and vomit on the little bastard who kept spray painting the lockers? Or in the season one episode of Breaking Bad titled Crazy Handful of Nothing, what reason did the principal give for firing the school's custodian, Hugo? Was it B, he was caught with a marijuana cigarette in his vehicle on school property?
1: Oh my God.
2: Or in the season one episode of Breaking Bad titled Crazy Handful of Nothing, what reason did the principal give for firing the school's custodian, Hugo? Was it C, he was giving back rubs to the students during study hall? What do you say, Mackenzie? A, B, or C?
0: You're going to have to go with A on that one.
2: That is exactly right.
1: Yes.
2: All right. One down, two to go. Janitor trivia question number two. In addition to cleaning common spaces, custodians also monitor safety issues like what? Is it A, spills and broken glass? Or in addition to cleaning common spaces, custodians also monitor safety issues like B, telling crying kids to suck it up because no one likes an annoying crybaby? That's a safety issue. Those screams, they can pierce the ears. In addition to cleaning common spaces, custodians also monitor safety issues like what? Is it C, they test all the drugs they find while cleaning to make sure they're not tainted with impurities? How nice of them. What do you say, Mackenzie? A, B, or C?
0: Gonna have to go with C on that one.
2: That is exactly right. All right, here we go. Two down, one more. This is for the clean sweep. Custodian trivia question number three. Why do schools in Japan not use custodians anymore? Is it A, the students actually clean the schools daily? Or why do schools in Japan not use custodians anymore? Is it B, they now employ custodial ninjas who fight anyone who makes a mess? Or why do schools in Japan not use custodians anymore? Is it C, they got tired of janitors jumping out of closets yelling, supplies? What do you say, Mackenzie? A, B, or C?
0: Gonna have to go with B.
2: That's B. Ninjas, yes. The custodial ninjas. You got it. All three correct. You are now in the drawing for the TOS Heavy Metal Fire Pit. Congratulations, Mackenzie.
0: Awesome.
2: Tell everybody where you go for pure rock and fabulous prizes.
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0: 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It's the Mountain Morning Show. I'm Jay Stu, filling in for Tom O today. Mandy's here.
1: The end of that song sounded like a truck laying on its J-brakes down a hill.
0: Pretty much. Well, they are from Massachusetts, you know what I mean?
1: Oh, so there you go.
0: They're just used to that sound.
1: Inspired by actual life.
0: All morning this morning, we've had our Friday morning joke off.
1: Sorry, I hit the wrong button.
0: Oh, I like that one too. It's all right.
1: Well, we are going to give away another fabulous prize, so it works.
0: Mandy, hit the button.
1: You hit the button, Jay Stu.
0: And of course, every Friday, the joke off is brought to you by Pitcher Perfect Tire Service.
1: Route 2 in New Sharon, where Josh and the crew always remind you, don't forget to check your nuts. Now, the prize today... we put everybody who sent us a joke into a drawing. The prize is the TOS Mountain Morning Show Koozie Sticker Pack. Comes with your three different Moose Cock things. You get two stickers, one koozie, and you get the P-Mute sticker, and then the P-Mute koozie, and then you get the TOS sticker. It's awesome.
0: Every now and then I have this moment, I'm like, you realize part of our job is to say things like, you get three different Moose Cock stickers. Like,
1: yeah. It's pretty nice that we don't have to have real jobs, for sure. I agree. All right, so we put all the names into a drawing, pulled out the winner, and the winner today, we never even heard his joke. It's R.K. Mulligan. I think we should probably play it. Although
0: Let's play it.
1: I did have to go through and beep it. Here is the winning jokester, R.K. Mulligan. Here we go.
2: Do you know why they put a cock on the top of a weather vane?
1: Why?
2: Because the wind would blow right through a...
0: No! Yes, it would.
1: And he got the sticker pack. But then would that be the wind or would that be a queen, you know?
0: Oh, well, that's true.
1: So congratulations to R.K. Mulligan. And thank you to everybody who submitted your jocularity. We'll be doing that again, of course, next Friday as well.
0: Absolutely. In the meantime, we should probably roll right into a little Aerosmith. We got that next.
1: All right.
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0: TOS, the Mountain of Pure Rock. It's the Mountain Morning Show. I'm Jay Stu, filling in for Tom O, who will be back
1: Tuesday. That's right. Yes.
0: And of course, Mandy's right here.
1: So you've been saving the best PMUTE for last, right? For Russ on Monday.
0: What do you think the likelihood is that Russ is listening right this very minute?
1: Oh, crap. He might be listening. All right, never mind. You're going to go easy on him on Monday, right?
0: Not so much. Not based on some of the things that I saw today. Like, if they come up again when I search on Monday, it's like, oh, if I see that again, you're in trouble.
1: Well, see, Tomo just literally gives him whatever comes up. Like, whatever is the most recent news story, whatever is... Like, whatever pops up, that's what he does.
0: Oh, yeah. I mean, the internet does its thing.
1: Exactly.
0: I just use some really terrible keyword searches that I'm pretty sure, like...
1: Maybe Tom O does not try searching for degloving.
0: I have no idea. I would love to know the matrix that Tom O uses to search for this stuff. Because he seems to find this never-ending vat of, like, Middle Eastern PMUTE that's just amazing.
1: And somehow this computer still works.
0: Yeah.
1: Crazy.
0: Like, there's been no black, helicopters or anything like that. Like, where can I
1: actually
0: find...
1: Yesterday there was, remember?
0: Oh, that's true. It's like, I can't find any of those ones where dudes are making penises disappear and stuff like that with black magic.
1: Oh, I think he literally searches very specific newspapers from specific countries. Maybe that's how he finds it.
0: I'll have to learn his secrets.
1: Yes, we'll ask him when he returns, which again is on Tuesday. Meanwhile, you're back Monday, and then coming up at 10 o'clock, we get the Rushman.
0: The Rushman.
1: So that's fun.
0: In fact, why don't we make it easy for him? Let's get him into a rock slide right now. We got Sublime next.
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A little collaboration of some guys from Vegas and New Orleans. Matter of fact, Jeff Thompson, originally from Vegas, and Josh Landry, originally from New Orleans, later moved to Las Vegas. Ninth Key with a new Pure Rock. You might hear that one in the TOS Top 10 this coming Sunday with Paul Wolf. 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
1: Paul LePage.
2: I was 11 in the hospital. 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He said, tell the doctors you fell down the stairs.
1: Paul's father handed him a 50-cent coin. Paul took it, left the hospital,

0: never moving back home. He was homeless on the streets in Lewiston until two local families took him in.
1: I know what it's like when every dollar matters. 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
0: Paul LePage knows Maine families cannot afford high taxes. 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He disagrees with them. Paul LePage opposes higher taxes.
1: I'm Paul LePage, candidate for Congress. I approve this message because in Congress, I'll always fight for Maine.
0: Paid for by Paul LePage for Congress.
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0: Rattle the Cage, Nickelback on TOS, The Mountain of Pure Rock, John 5 helping out there a little bit. The new album, Everything Under the Sun, will be available on the 30th of this month, their 11th studio album. Hey, have I mentioned that that TOS heavy metal fire pit is pretty sweet? you know, I can't win it. Love to have it, but I can't have it. Maybe you qualified to win this week with Jay, Stu, and Mandy. Or you could go to WTOSFM.com and perhaps be the big winner this year. Rushman with a rock slide on the way. We'll kick it off with Limp Bizkit next.
1: It's not just a vote here or a vote there. 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
4: Lots of cloudiness with a few spotty showers this afternoon, but very mild, middle to upper 70s. Clearing tonight, middle to upper 40s. Sunshine, mid-60s tomorrow. Clear, cool Saturday night, 35 to 39. Partly sunny, low 60s Sunday. Spotty showers, low 60s Monday. This is Mountain Morning Show meteorologist Russ Merley from the NormsUseCars.com weather desk.
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Soundgarden on TOS. It is a mountain of pure rock. Rush Band taking you through a rock slide. Autograph coming up. Also, new Greta Van Fleet. Here's Breaking Benjamin. TOS.

0: Greta Van Fleet on TOS, the Mountain of Pure Rock. That song is like a breath of fresh air. I swear to God. Tear It Down. 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Also, Breaking Benjamin. Autograph, Soundgarden in there. Rushman is on. We got Pure Rock on the way from Godsmack. And the 90s at noon. Tap the mic button on that TOS app. We're going to be playing requests today.
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1: Ongoing development on the outskirts of Los Angeles is forcing wild donkeys out of their natural habitat. Wild donkeys in LA?
2: How about that?
1: As a new housing project expands across Moreno Valley, more animals are being displaced toward nearby freeways. Donkeys have been spotted crossing the 60 freeway and grazing along the shoulder, some of them already having sustained injuries.
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0: handed him a 50-cent coin. Paul took it, left the hospital, never moving back home. 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
0: 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He disagrees with them. Paul LePage opposes higher taxes.
1: I'm Paul LePage, candidate for Congress. I approve this message because in Congress, I'll always fight for Maine.
0: Paid for by Paul LePage for Congress.
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0: It is TOS, the Mountain of Pure Rock, with a perfect circle and starless. I tell you, people at the MGM Music Hall at Fenway are in for a real treat on April 27th. Perfect Circle will be there live in concert. And I can totally picture an intimate, theatrical, mesmerizing experience. Maybe that's from seeing too many. I don't know. Maybe they've taken a toll on my brain. But you don't want to miss A Perfect Circle, April 27th, MGM Music Hall at Fenway. Also, Chevelle in there. Rush Band with the 90s at Noon on the way next.
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1: 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Special interests paid his son, and Jackson changed his positions. It was reported that Jackson, quote, flipped his position as his son lobbied. The Portland Press-Herald reported Jackson flipped a lot. And Jackson's family has raked in nearly $200,000 lobbying. One company opposed a bill cracking down on their emissions. They paid Jackson's son thousands, and magically the bill they opposed with Troy Jackson in charge, it just went away. Coincidence or corruption? 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
13: Lots of cloudiness with a few spotty showers this afternoon, but very mild, middle to upper 70s. Clearing tonight, middle to upper 40s. Sunshine, mid-60s tomorrow. Clear, cool Saturday night, 35 to 39. Partly sunny, low 60s Sunday. Spotty showers, low 60s Monday. This is Mountain Morning Show meteorologist Russ Murley from the NormsUseCars.com weather desk.

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Welcome to the 90s at Noon on TOS, the Mountain of Pure Rock. A little Breed from Nirvana. 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Or I'm right here. I'm sitting right here. 207-621-WTOS. Foo Fighters, 90s at Noon. 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
4: Rush, man. Looking to hear some Everclear, Heroin Girl. 90s at noon or whenever you can fit it in, man. That's a great tune. 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Thanks, brother. 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

0: Sleep now in the fire. It is TOS, the Mountain of Pure Rock. Rage Against the Machine on the 90s at noon. Everclear, Heroin Girl from the app right there. I believe that album is Sparkle and Fade from the 90s. Queensryche, Foo Fighters, and Nirvana Breed. 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Rushman on a Friday. And it's what it's all about. Requests. And we're going to take care of as many as we can here. So you can tap the mic button on the TOS app. And we'll go and take care of what. Oh, by the way, being Friday, Goo is going to have your happy hour from hell.
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3: 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Unlike my opponent, I'll oppose cuts to Medicaid and Medicare that threaten our rural hospitals and care for the elderly. And I won't give tax breaks to the wealthy that raise your property taxes. I'm Matt Dunlap, candidate for Congress. I approve this message, and I ask for your vote.
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3: I was 11 in the hospital. 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
3: I'm Paul LePage, candidate for Congress. 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

0: Alice in Chains on TOS, the Mountain of Pure Rock, that from Facelift. On the 90s at noon with Stone Temple Pilots from Core, Rammstein. The little typo, thank you for the request. On today's 90s at noon, Fridays are always fun. And just in case you missed out this hour, Goo is going to have your happy hour from hell at 5. So get ready on that app. Tap the mic button, or you can give the Goo a call when he comes in at 3-207-621-WTOS. All right, we got more 90s. Man, oh man, Stum, Chili Peppers on the way. We'll get it going for you. 90s a dude here on the Mountain of Pure Rock.
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1: Lots of cloudiness with a few spotty showers this afternoon, but very mild, middle to upper 70s. Clearing tonight, middle to upper 40s. Sunshine, mid-60s tomorrow. Clear, cool Saturday night, 35 to 39. Partly sunny, low 60s Sunday. Spotty showers, low 60s Monday. This is Mountain Morning Show meteorologist Russ Merle from the NormsUseCars.com weather desk.
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Ozzy on TOS. It is a mountain of pure rock. Inside a rock slide. Rushman taking you through it. Pure rock from Godsmack on the way. Also Avatar. Here's Greta Van Fleet. Highway Tune on TOS.

0: 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They'll be opening for Metallica next year on their 2027 tour with Limp Bizkit. Godsmack, taking some time off. Mastodon, Greta Van Fleet, and Ozzy wrapping up a rock slide. 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We got Pure Rock from Shinedown coming up. Also Korn. Hey, congrats. If you qualified to win that TOS Heavy Metal Fire Pit this week with the J. Stu and Mandy.
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Autumn Kings on TOS, the Mountain of Pure Rock with Gone, Gone, Gone. Static X said, Push It. We get another Pure Rock slide on the way. Theory of a Dead Man, also the Rolling Stones. 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
8: Lots of cloudiness with a few spotty showers this afternoon, but very mild, middle to upper 70s. Clearing tonight, middle to upper 40s. Sunshine, mid-60s tomorrow. Clear, cool Saturday night, 35 to 39. Partly sunny, low 60s Sunday. Spotty showers, low 60s Monday. This is Mountain Morning Show meteorologist Russ Merley from the NormsUseCars.com weather desk.
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Hello, sweetie.

Learning to Fly. Pink Floyd on TOS, the Mountain of Pure Rock. And don't forget 420 Floyd with the Goo this afternoon. You and I are inside a rock slide. Sublime, Wage War on the way. Rushman with Volbeat. By a Monster's Hand on TOS.

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Sublime, Volbeat, and Pink Floyd. Rush Man with

0: 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Hey, it's New England and Buffalo on your NFL weekend. You suppose the Pats will be prepared?
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2: 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That's not Washington. That's Augusta. And policies put in place while Troy Jackson was Maine's number two elected official. But it gets worse. Before Troy Jackson became Senate president, we paid less for electricity than New Hampshire. Today, we pay a lot more. Under Jackson, Maine's electric rates went up twice as fast as New Hampshire's. And to top it off, New Hampshire has the 49th lowest tax burden in America. Maine has the 5th highest tax burden. It's simple. Troy Jackson supported the policies that make Maine more expensive, and you're paying the price.
3: I'm Susan Collins, candidate for U.S. Senate, and I've approved this message.
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2: 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Oh, my God. The incident happened last month. Two nine-year-old children fell off the hood of a moving vehicle at a park, which was allegedly being driven by 28-year-old Caitlin Golding. Police say one of the boys was unresponsive following the incident, and the other suffered from broken bones. Good Lord. She now faces multiple charges, including aggravated assault by motor vehicle, simple assault, and reckless endangerment.
3: 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And improper use of a ratchet strap.
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5: Here's what politician Troy Jackson claims.
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5: 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When Jackson was state Senate president, his son was one of the highest paid lobbyists in town. Special interests paid his son, and Jackson changed his positions. It was reported that Jackson, quote, flipped his position as his son lobbied. The Portland Press Herald reported Jackson flipped a lot. And Jackson's family has raked in nearly $200,000 lobbying. One company opposed a bill cracking down on their emissions. They paid Jackson's son thousands, and magically the bill they opposed with Troy Jackson in charge, it just went away.

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0: 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Rage Against the Machine, Killing in the Name of. Rushman headed out. We'll catch you tomorrow at 10. 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
0: 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Why? 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They live in the subconscious, where Ozempic can't go. The Journal of the American Medical Association found adding behavior therapy to GLP-1s nearly tripled the results. Tripled. And going hypnosis is behavior therapy concentrated, a sequence patented in 2002 for rewiring the subconscious. Engineered to kill cravings, food or cigarettes, leave you full at half the food. Take off 10, 20.

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1: Lots of cloudiness with a few spotty showers this afternoon, but very mild, middle to upper 70s. Clearing tonight, middle to upper 40s. Sunshine, mid-60s tomorrow. Clear, cool Saturday night, 35 to 39. Partly sunny, low 60s Sunday. Spotty showers, low 60s Monday. This is Mountain Morning Show meteorologist Russ Merley from the NormsUseCars.com weather desk.
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6: 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I want to learn. So follow me. It's good for you.
7: That girl has a better guru. My mind is a little bit of a like goo.
8: So I'll give you a choice right now. You can leave. Walk away, keep searching for the next guru to tell you what to do. Or you can stay here.
1: I'll tell you why I'm the guru.
2: Tell me.
1: If you say things on the radio enough over the years, people just believe it.
2: Okay. It. All right. So I got to come up with a nickname.
1: You're Nicky, man.
2: That's true.
1: You're good.
2: Yeah.
1: Yeah.
2: It'd be weird to be something
1: don't
2: different.
1: Don't change anything.
2: Unless it was darling Nicky.
1: Don't start changing names like the U.S. government every time we turn around.
2: Right.
1: Or I shouldn't say the government, but Trump, he's, you know.
2: Right.
1: Right? You don't need to change your name. Good God. Okay. So I went home for lunch. And this weather really makes me sleepy.
2: Where did this come from? I had no idea this was happening today.
1: I don't know, but it makes me sleepy.
2: It makes you take a little nappy.
1: So I sat down on the couch. I had a bowl of like rice and some of the chicken. And some roasted corn and whatever. It's very nice.
2: Sherry
1: made it last night, so leftover today.
2: Sherry.
1: So I finished and I got my last little morsel of rice out. And I'm sitting there on the couch with the bowl in my hand. And I woke myself up because I dropped the bowl. This was at lunchtime.
2: Oh, man.
1: So if I'm a little slow on the uptick this afternoon.
2: All right.
1: You know what? But I get a feeling everybody feels kind of dragged down with this rain.
2: Yeah, well, I mean, yeah, it went from like hot, in my opinion, for October 2nd to like, okay, now there's a storm brewing.
1: Well, now it's especially hot on the radio because Nicky and the Goo are here on a hard drive home for the weekend. All right, we're going to do three in a row from Slipknot. That's coming up on the TOS Mountain Menage a Trois. And this is Deadpool.

0: It's the Mountain Menage a Trois on the TOS Hard Drive Home.
1: The weekend, Friday, let's all get some drink stays. Who wanna buy me a drink?
2: I
1: need some drinks from you and you.
2: Hey, everybody, we're all gonna get laid.

0: It's the station that's been full of the devil for decades. Maine's Mountain of Pure Rock, TOS 3 in a row from Slipknot today. And happy birthday to Jim Root, fantastic guitar player from Slipknot. He is, got a guess on how old he is today?
1: 55.
2: Yes, sir!
3: Oh, no.

0: get the idea. All right. Oh, by the way, I'm not sleepy anymore after the Slipknot.
1: That woke you up. Yeah. Speaking of being woken up, have you seen them live?
0: Yeah. First time I saw them was 2001.
1: Oh.
0: That was at the Civic Center in Portland. And then I brought my son, Sam, to see him at Great Woods. I don't know when that was. He was still in high school. He might have been like a freshman in high school. Right. And he's like 33 now. So that's a while back.
1: That is a while back. So I saw him in Portland too. Oh,
0: let me tell you something. It was it was like heavy artillery all night.
1: Oh yeah. I mean,
0: at the Slipknot show, I remember in Portland when I was at the Civic Center, it was more being radio guy backstage and kind of going out and checking out. But at Great Woods, I was there for the whole show, and I didn't know if I was going to make it.
1: Yeah, well, that's funny that you say that, because when I saw him in Portland, I specifically remember getting off the general admission floor.
0: Okay, so you were at the 01 show.
1: Yes, yeah. Because I was like, it's not going to be good. I'm not watching them down on general admission.
0: No, because I don't want to die tonight.
1: Yes, and I'm so glad I didn't, because I literally watched everyone annihilate each other in a mosh pit
0: the whole time. And of course, nobody died, but it's just...
1: No,

0: intense. Good God.
1: Somebody did get pulled out, though.
0: I'm sure.
1: Yeah, somebody got pulled out.
0: So, according to our records here at TOS, Slipknot has been to Maine three times. First time, Lewiston at the Central Maine Civic Center. They call it the Colisée now, right? That was in 1999. And then the show you and I talked about that we were at, the Civic Center in Portland, was 2001. The last time they were here was right over there.
1: Isn't that wild?
0: At the Augusta Civic Center.
1: Yeah.
0: 2004. I don't think I even knew that they played in Augusta.
1: I don't think I knew that either, because I would have gone.
0: Wowza. Happy birthday, Jim Root. 55 today. Or I should say 55.
1: 55.
0: Wrapping up another Pure Rock Slide brought to you by Varney Buick GMC on the Hogan Road in Bangor. 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It's the Guru and Nikki on the hard drive home for the weekend. And of course, I'll request Happy Hour from Hell coming up at 5 o'clock. What do we got to do, Nikki?
1: Call 621-WTOS, that's 621-9867, or tap the mic on the app and tell us who you are, what you want to hear, and where you're calling from.
0: All right, baby. Live and local all afternoon. It is the Goo and Nikki, and we'll come back next with From Ashes to New and Mammoth. Stay right there.
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4: 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I remember sitting on the bus next to him, and I really couldn't afford lunch for both of us. But that little boy who sat next to me on the bus grew up. 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That's who he is. My son will never forget where he came from or who he's fighting for.
3: I'm Troy Jackson. I'm running for Senate, and I approve this message.
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0: TOS and Never Tell. Now, that's the band that did that song with Sleep Theory. You know, remember, Break the Silence? If we break the silence. Oh, your mic's not on. That's not very polite of me. I'm so sorry.
1: Yes. Yes, as in yes, I'm familiar with that. Not, but yeah.
0: Yeah. Well, that's those guys.
1: Okay.
0: That's a new song right there on Maine's Mountain of Pure Rock. 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And one of Nikki's favorites just before that, because she's here and we like to play the Pumpkins when she's here. We did 1979.
1: Love them.
0: Killer classics and the best new stuff. And about an hour from now, we go all request with another TOS Happy Hour from Hell. Tell them how they get the song on, Nikki.
1: 621-WTOS. That's 621-9867. If you have the app, you can tap the mic and you can leave us a little voicey note.
0: A voicey note.
1: Yeah, a little want to hear yourself on the radio kind of action.
0: Cute. All right, wow. 420 Floyd is on the way. We'll do the new one from the Foo Fighters. Guaranteed at least six in a row. We'll begin next with Shine Down on the TOS Hard Drive Home for the weekend.
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0: to 65. Showers Monday, low to mid 60s, partly sunny, cooler, mid 50s on Tuesday. This is Mountain Morning Show meteorologist Ross Merle from the NormsUseCars.com weather desk.
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0: TOS. Now, this new In This Moment record just came out. It's called Witch. And she's already talking about what's going to happen before the next In This Moment record.
1: Which is, nice.
0: She's going to do her first solo record, Maria Brink is.
1: Oh, I'm excited for that. So I really like her voice.
0: Sounds like she's kicking up her career to the next level.
1: That's awesome.
0: Stepping out there just as Maria Brink. Or maybe, I don't know, maybe it'll be a different project and maybe it'll be called something else, but it won't be In This Moment. But that doesn't mean In This Moment's going away. It's just happening just between now and the next one.
1: Shifting gears.
0: We're going to do some live Pink Floyd today on 420 Floyd. That is coming up. 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I do believe that you've got mandatory Metallica for us later on.
1: I do.
0: That's the only way to start a party Friday night. And we'll do some Metallica right now from Garage Inc.

Oh, Maria, all you got to do is look within. Oh, I had a little guru moment there. In this moment, featuring Dayseeker, I want to believe on the mountain of pure rock.

0: has got to be.
1: Dude, I need a cigarette after that, and I don't even smoke.
0: Smoke a whole pack after that, wouldn't you?
1: Woo! Woo!
0: Maybe best ending ever on a live record.
1: Oh, yeah.
0: Yes, thank you. Good night.
1: Favorite 420 Floyd right now for me. That was my favorite.
0: Well, that's absolutely my favorite 420 Floyd on a Friday.
1: Yeah.
0: As we run like hell right into the weekend.
1: That's what
0: baby.
1: I mean, yeah, on a Friday.
0: Well, no.
1: Or just in general.
0: In general,
1: that's
0: you
1: right.
0: You go ahead and own that.
1: I'm going
0: to
1: own it.
0: Your opinion.
1: I'm going to own that. That was amazing.
0: Wow. And I saw that live.
1: Oh, I'm so jelly.
0: I get the goosebumps every time. Oh, man, it takes me right back.
1: You know, you and I were like
0: Foxborough back in 94.
1: Air drumming. We should start an air band. We should like, you know, we'll get an air drummer, an air guitarist. I'll be the air singer.
0: We're going to shoot video for the socials.
1: Yes. So that's right. Wait a minute.
0: I don't know.
1: I'm behind.
0: What?
1: You think? I remember I was like October. I'm going to like start putting cameras in here and taking clips and being silly and stuff. Yeah, that would have been a great clip for the Facebooks.
0: Right. Just capture,
1: being weird.
0: Being spontaneous.
1: Yeah, like exactly.
0: Well, the big moment I noticed for both of us, because we weren't talking to each other. We just
1: not
0: had
1: at
0: that
1: all.
0: Cranked here in the studio. We're just, right? Was when the double bass drum kicked in.
1: Yes.
0: That
1: we were
0: the
1: like,
0: moment.
1: That's like, when we made eye contact. We were like, wait a second. Things
0: here's the
1: changed.
0: Big O right there. All right. 420 Floyd brought to you today by Green Bear 420 and Green Bear Green Care. They're at 531 Moosehead Trail in Newport. Not just a store. No. It's a lifestyle. All right. About a half hour from now, we go all request with another happy hour from hell. Tell them how they get in, Nikki.
1: 621-WTOS. That's 621-9867. Or if you have the app, tap the mic and tell us who you are, where you are, and what you want to hear.
0: Or type the Mac.
1: Yeah, type the Mac.
0: Whatever,
1: tap in.
0: Whatever you're going to do to get in here. All right, on the way, Motionless and White, and we'll come right back next with the band that sold out the Hampton Beach Casino Ballroom this past Monday night.
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0: 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Before that, White Zombie and Thunderkiss 65, killer classics and the best new stuff. 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Tell them how they get in, nigga.
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0: I think this is a good time to remind everyone that we are live.
1: Yes.
0: And local right now.
1: That is correct.
0: I doubt there are very many radio stations that can say the same for themselves at this moment.
1: Right.
0: Right?
1: So unique.
0: I don't know.
1: Right here. Yeah, I think it's
0: a pre-recorded jukebox pretty much everywhere on the radio.
1: For the, yes.
0: Overall. Not here.
1: No.
0: Live and local.
1: That's right,
0: baby. That's right. That's right. You can call right now in real time and make a request, and then we put it on the radio.
1: Exactly.
0: Or tap the app. Yes. Okay. There we go. Just, I wanted to get that out there. Now, we're going to take care of Maureen in Farmingdale. She sent us a text on the app. She'd like to hear some Breaking Benjamin. We'll do that next to kick off another Rock Slide.
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4: Clearing skies tonight, cooler, middle to upper 40s, sunny, dry, beautiful, mid-60s tomorrow. Saturday night, clear, middle to upper 30s, partly sunny on Sunday, 61 to 65. Showers Monday, low to mid-60s, partly sunny, cooler, mid-50s on Tuesday. This is Mountain Morning Show meteorologist Russ Murley from the NormsUseCars.com weather desk.
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0: 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TOS.
1: Howdy. How about a little default to Bangor? Anything would be good. Thanks.

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0: It's more of the best new rock on Maine's Mountain of Pure Rock, TOS. That is Evanescence from their album Sanctuary. And who is Amy Lee for this evening?
1: That's for Jeff in Hollowell. See someone local.
0: Yeah, look at that.
1: Right. Tap the app.
0: Right down the street. Tell me when you had enough from Evanescence on the All Request Happy Hour from Hell. And that wraps up another Pure Rock Slide right there. 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VarneyBPG.com. All right, got the new one from Nickelback on the way. When's their album coming out? It's this month, right? It's October now.
1: I think it is October.
0: I think it comes out the Friday before Halloween. All right, so Nickelback is for Darren in Manchester, and we're coming back next with, I don't know, because we're going to do an instant request. So it's a mystery right now. Ooh.

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6: Hey, Goo, it's your old buddy. Hey, Goo, it's your old buddy Barry from Moultonboro, New Hampshire, man. How about a little live Dio? Right on, brother.
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0: TOS, the Mountain of Huron. There's something extra magical about this time of year, especially when you're sitting around the warmth of a glowing fire pit with great friends and family. 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
1: Troy Jackson blames health insurance costs

0: on Washington, D.C. But in New Hampshire, a typical ACA health insurance plan costs about $400 a month. Walk across the border into Maine, and that same plan costs more than $700. That's $300 more a month. 77% higher in Maine. That's not Washington. That's Augusta. And policies put in place while Troy Jackson was Maine's number two elected official. But it gets worse. Before Troy Jackson became Senate president, we paid less for electricity than New Hampshire. Today, we pay a lot more. Under Jackson, Maine's electric rates went up twice as fast as New Hampshire's. And to top it off, New Hampshire has the 49th lowest tax burden in America. Maine has the 5th highest tax burden. It's simple. Troy Jackson supported the policies that make Maine more expensive, and you're paying the price.
1: I'm Susan Collins, candidate for U.S. Senate, and I've approved this message.
0: Paid for by Collins for Senator.
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4: Hey, we're up hanging out in Kingfield, Maine, and we want to hear Too Drunk by Buck Cherry. Woo! Have a good night.

0: That one like came out of nowhere, just landed on us last month.
1: Didn't expect
0: it, just showed up one day.
1: Bada bing.
0: Bada bing, there it is. Spirit Box and Morning, new for you from the Goo and Nikki on Maine's Mountain of Pure Rock TOS. And who requested that, Nikki? Let's make sure we send that out to the right person. did you forget? Good thing I didn't.
1: I did. I totally forgot.
0: Like before we went on the mic, I'm like, hey, this one's for Bill and Brewer. So send that out to Bill.
1: Oh, my God.
0: And okay. So there you go. Bill and Brewer. How you doing, bud? All right. That is it for the All Request Happy Hour from Hell for this week. 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They're on Hammond Street in Bangor or online at jamar.us.
1: If you dig it, pour it, plow it, fasten it, lay it, or lift it.

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1: All right, how about another guaranteed at least six in a row next? It's a rock slide coming down the mountain. We'll start that with Nine Inch Nails and Boys Noize. Yes, sir.
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1: I was 11 in the hospital. My father handed me this coin. He said, tell the doctors you fell down the stairs.
0: Paul's father handed him a 50-cent coin. Paul took it, left the hospital, never moving back home. He was homeless on the streets in Lewiston until two local families took him in.
1: I know what it's like when every dollar matters. 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
0: Paul LePage knows Maine families cannot afford high taxes. 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Paul LePage opposes higher taxes.
1: I'm Paul LePage, candidate for Congress. I approve this message because in Congress, I'll always fight for Maine.
0: Paid for by Paul LePage for Congress.
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0: down to 65. Showers Monday, low to mid 60s. Partly sunny, cooler, mid 50s on Tuesday. This is Mountain Morning Show meteorologist Russ Merle from the NormsUsedCars.com weather desk.
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Ninth Key, more of the best new rock on Maine's Mountain of Pure Rock, TOS. That is Happy Feels Like. I keep looking on the internets to see, like, is there going to be a

0: album? Or?
1: I know. I looked for this the other day, too, and I didn't see anything.
0: It's a mystery. But I'd like to know more because they've got me. You know what? I guess they're doing their job, right? They've got me so curious.
1: Oh, right.
0: About
1: yeah.
0: what's next from them.
1: Right. Like little eagle eye. Because
0: I love this song. Ah! This is great.
1: Yeah, no, it's a great song.
0: Low Spirit and Echo are the two guys.
1: Yes.
0: Yeah.
1: Yes, that's right. This is the two guy.
0: Yeah. It's the two guy thing.
1: It's the two guy thing.
0: Whoa.
1: Oh, hey. Snap.
0: Whoa. Happy weekend, everybody. 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I want you to know I appreciate you hanging out all Friday afternoon. And then you're going to hang out and do your own show.
1: That's right,
0: in
1: baby.
0: For the Rush Man tonight at 7.
1: Yes.
0: You are the hardest working woman in radio right now.
1: Thank you.
0: I love it. All right, we're going to come back with, let's see, how about we do some Autumn Kings and Shinedown next on TOS. It's

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2: You don't get to buy the government that you want.
1: But let's look at what Troy Jackson did in Augusta. When Jackson was state senate president, his son was one of the highest paid lobbyists in town. Special interests paid his son, and Jackson changed his positions. It was reported that Jackson, quote, flipped his position as his son lobbied. The Portland Press Herald reported Jackson flipped a lot. And Jackson's family has raked in nearly $200,000 lobbying. One company opposed a bill cracking down on their emissions. They paid Jackson's son thousands, and magically the bill they opposed with Troy Jackson in charge, it just went away. Coincidence or corruption? 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SLF PAC paid for and is responsible for the content of this advertising. 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

0: TOS and Royal Blood. That is 10 over 10 from their forthcoming album, Dead Company. It'll be out in November.
1: 13th, to be exact.
0: Dude, how do you... You're like Rain Woman.
1: Well, I have a little bit of photographic memory.
0: Apparently.
1: Yeah, I do.
0: So if I need to know the release date of anything new that we're playing at TOS, I just ask Nikki and she'll know.
1: Possibly. I don't want to say I'll know everything.
0: All right, let's quiz you here. Well, new Dead Poets Society Monarch.
1: Oh, that's October 9th? No, man, that's Greta Van Fleet. They're October 2nd. That was today.
0: Yeah, that's up today. Greta Van Fleet next Friday.
1: October 9th, yeah.
0: Lots of great new stuff coming out here. Just in time for holiday gift giving. All right, that's it for the goo. Nikki's going to hang out and play Rock Slides all night long. I'll be back again tomorrow right around 3 o'clock. Thanks for listening. Thanks for being here, Nikki. Good night. And remember, if the conniption fits, wear it. Guru out. Nikki stays in. Enjoy the show.
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11: Clearing skies tonight, cooler, middle to upper 40s, sunny, dry, beautiful, mid-60s tomorrow. Saturday night, clear, middle to upper 30s, partly sunny on Sunday, 61 to 65. Showers Monday, low to mid-60s, partly sunny, cooler, mid-50s on Tuesday. This is Mountain Morning Show meteorologist Russ Murley from the NormsUsedCars.com weather desk.

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You're in a rock slide with Nikki. I'm filling in for Chris Rush tonight. Here's new music from Cage the Elephant on the Mountain of Pure Rock TOS.

The Mountain of Pure Rock, TOS, brand new music from Greta Van Fleet off of their album Palace for the People. That's called Tear It Down. These guys are tearing it up, man. They've been so busy. They just posted their world tour. It starts next February. The closest they're going to come to Maine is Boston, Mass. They're so friggin' hot, these guys. I love them. I'm going to see them in Boston, so if you're going, I'll see you there. Before that, a killer classic from POD with Alive. We are coming out of a rock slide brought to you by Varney Buick GMC on the Hogan Road in Bangor. Valuing long drives and great music without interruption, visit VarneyBPG.com.

0: 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Straight ahead, we got Papa Roach, new music from them. 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
1: Here's a fun story. 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A man is accused of removing his colostomy bag and throwing it at staff and police in Maryland. 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

0: 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On the way, we got another rock slide, a guaranteed six in a row. Evanescence is in there with some new music. 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
2: Clearing skies tonight, cooler, middle to upper 40s, sunny, dry, beautiful, mid-60s tomorrow. Saturday night, clear, middle to upper 30s, partly sunny on Sunday, 61 to 65. Showers Monday, low to mid-60s, partly sunny, cooler, mid-50s on Tuesday. This is Mountain Morning Show meteorologist Russ Murley from the NormsUseCars.com weather desk.
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